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Weezer's Beverly Hills. Thanks for hanging. I'm Shroom. They're sending some whiskey to outer space. 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

0: 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Engineers in Scotland and Japan plan to launch a tiny satellite called Space Puffin in 2028, carrying whiskey samples, wood chips, and ingredients used to make the spirit. The satellite will orbit Earth every 90 minutes, exposing the experiment to changing temperatures that researchers hope could affect how the whiskey develops. Sensors will send back information about its color and chemical makeup. The project could also help scientists learn how to make ingredients for medicines in space. The satellite will not return to Earth, so there won't be any tasting session, unfortunately. But the team hopes a future mission could bring space-age scotch home.
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0: 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What's something that creeps you out, Marcy?
1: 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My egg. 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
0: What?
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1: Thanks for listening. I'm Shroom. Paramount is bringing Steven Spielberg back into a hands-on role to oversee the creative direction of the next live-action Transformers movie. Michael Bay is also reportedly in early talks to return as director after reading the script and meeting with Steven Spielberg. Plot and casting details for the next entry in the franchise remain under wraps for now. Bay stepped away after 2017's Transformers The Last Night, while Bumblebee and Rise of the Beasts failed to reach the heights of earlier installments. Paramount made reviving the franchise a priority following its Skydance merger.
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I'm Shroom. 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

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Well, Brian May is emphasizing that he never definitely said Queen would never tour again, stating, "I could never say never." Queen, another one bites the dust.

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1: Absolutely loved Linkin Park's documentary, Unshatter. I saw it in theaters. I love everything about the fact that Linkin Park decided to continue on. Now, their goal wasn't to find a Chester, you know, copy or clone. And that's why they went with Emily Armstrong. And I truly believe that Emily Armstrong is just absolutely fantastic. And I'm happy that Linkin Park is continuing on, because that's the best way you can keep Chester Bennington's

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1: 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But apparently, when it's really hot outside, he'll wear a hat and he puts a slice of like iceberg lettuce on top of his head and then the hat on top of that. And apparently it keeps him cool. So, weird, but supposedly it works.
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I'm Shroom. 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
1: I'll let you know who's going to be starring in the upcoming G.I. 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
2: He'll fight for freedom wherever there's trouble. G.I. Joe is there.
3: G.I. Joe, American hero.
0: Bradley Cooper is set to star as Duke in Paramount's upcoming G.I. Joe movie. Danny McBride is going to direct. And reportedly, Bradley Cooper was at the top of McBride's wish list and signed on after reading the script and meeting with him. Now, plot details remain under wraps, but the movie's going to serve as a fresh take on the classic Hasbro franchise. Cooper has worked with McBride in the past, appearing in his HBO series, The Righteous Gemstones, in a guest role.
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Well, we're all a little bit nuts. It's Ozzy's Crazy Train. All about-

Rock 101. It's not even Halloween yet. Starbucks revealing their next holiday menu. I'll let you know what's on it. And honestly, it sounds pretty darn good. Coming up here soon. Here's 3 Days Grace, Never Too Late.

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1: Starbucks is already looking ahead to the holidays with a seasonal menu launching November 5th with returning favorites like the peppermint mocha and caramel brulee latte. 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New food items include a braised short rib grilled cheese and barista cake pop, along with several holiday pastries and sandwiches that are coming back. Festive merchandise also starts arriving November 5th with another winter collection following later in the month.
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me because you look so fine that I really want to make you mine. 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
1: Boo!
0: What the? Jeez, don't do that, man. 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I like that. 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Better crank this up, man, and chill out. 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

0: Rock 101. How's it going? My name's Shroom. What is the biggest lie you caught on somebody's dating profile?
1: Okay, so this is crazy. I went on a date with this guy. Something just seemed off. I just like was not into him. And so, you know, naturally he kept texting me after the date and I just ignored him. Like I didn't owe him anything. It was one, you know, drink date. And then he decided to like WhatsApp me to be like extra aggressive. And the WhatsApp had a different name. So I Googled it and he was married with 4 kids.
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1: Well, this guy said he was 5'8", which is fine because I'm 5'3". 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
1: Just got a message from, let's score the game. Can you tell me? You know what? Look it up yourself. It's called the internet. I'd tell you, but I don't want to know the score of any games today because I recorded a bunch and I plan to watch them when I get home. The tricky part is to get home and watch the games before they are spoiled. It's Lincoln Park. It's what I've done.

0: 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Well, we can help with that. You can go fund yourself. We'll fire this back up again tomorrow morning. And we do it weekdays every hour, 9 a.m. through 5 p.m. When you hear the key words, enter them on our website to win $1,000.
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Rock 101. Saturday Night Live Season 52 underway, with the fourth show of the season already coming up on October 31st. That'll be Halloween night. Indy Navaretti, which is the girl who played in the movie Obsession, is the host, and musical guest Gracie Abrams. Whoa.

0: Rock 101, New Hampshire's rock station. Thanks for hanging out. It's Stacy with you. And if you're into the biopics, maybe you are, maybe you aren't, but Snoop, that looks like it's going to be the next one. Universal Pictures releasing this one. Apparently, under Death Row Pictures, there's an overall deal with NBC Universal. So August of 2027, it looks like we'll get Snoop, probably rated R.
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0: Rock 101. Thanks for hanging out. It's Stacy with you. A lot of movies in theaters if you want to go catch a flick. Verity, that's with the brunettes, Dakota Johnson and Anne Hathaway. New though, Social Reckoning, Mikey Madison, Jeremy Allen White. Even Bill Burr is in this one. And Jeremy Strong as Mark Zuckerberg, as Jesse Eisenberg, was not coming back for this one. But Other Mommy, that's a horror movie that's also new. No thanks. Can't even watch the trailer to it.
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1: Rockin' and rollin'. No bobbin' for apples. A community spit isn't appealing to me. It's Rocktober.

Rock 101. Stacy hanging out with you. We'll keep the rock going. I'm going to go brew a K-cup, but if you have time to listen to Billie Joe Armstrong Wine, Green Day. Do you have-

0: It's Rock 101. Thanks for hanging out. It's Stacy with you. And I'm not sure if you're more excited or more concerned whenever it comes to all things artificial intelligence. It's a heavy topic for a quick little break on a radio station. Yes, I get it. But more Americans are growing concerned over the use of AI in daily life. According to a new Pew Research survey, it showed that 52% of the respondents are more concerned than they are excited about AI. But those that are more excited than they are concerned was less than 10%.
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Yes, Break the Cycle from 2001 is now 7 times platinum. It's been a while, it is in particular 8 times platinum. Good for you, Stained.

0: 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Unscrambler.com says gyro. Oh, I said it wrong right off the bat. Gyro takes the top spot. And then also on here was Qatar, which I say wrong as well. It's Cutter. Worcestershire sauce. That's how I say it. It's Worcestershire. As Christopher Walken once said, potato, potato.
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1: 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It's Stacy with you. I don't know a whole lot of country music, but I do know that Carrie Underwood is the one that slashes tires. Yep. She is reportedly working on a rock project of her own with the guidance of Axl Rose.

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1: Thanks for hanging out. It's Stacy with you. And a lot of movies in theaters, big names, and some of them big flops, according to the public. I mean, it's for you to decide. Digger, not doing as well as I think they expected it would. Tom Cruise with prosthetics in that one. And Primetime with Robert Pattinson. I've heard a lot of mixed reactions about that one as well. But Resident Evil doing really well in theaters. Heart of the Beast with the beautiful Brad Pitt doing all right. And Practical Magic 2 still doing really well. It is the season.
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1: Thanks for hanging out. It's Stacy with you. And things that are still surprisingly affordable in 2026. A Reddit thread highlighted things that are still cheap today. Thousands of responses. A lot of people said bananas. Well, of course. Bananas, God bless them. Always cheap. And they'll go fast on you, though. They'll turn on you. So do you waste the dollar that you spent on four of them? Probably. Potatoes also on this list. The radio, I didn't see it on the list, but I'm going to add it.
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New Hampshire's rock station, Rock 101. Thanks for hanging out. It's Stacy with you. Metallica's James Hetfield calls Tony Iommi his primary influence on guitar playing, songwriting. He calls him the Riff Lord and says he definitely inspired him the most.

0: Rock 101. Thanks for hanging out. It's Stacy hanging with you. And in theaters worldwide, the Ozzy Osbourne and Black Sabbath final concert set to be released. So that's called Ozzy and Black Sabbath Back to the Beginning. It'll be out October 28th.
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1: It's Stacy, and should you choose to listen while you sleep, that could be essential for a good night's sleep. Now, there's a third of Americans that cannot sleep in the silence. I mean, I'm used to a white noise because of kids. 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

0: Rock 101. Thanks for hanging out, Stacy, with you. And at movies in theaters, well, 'tis the season for horror movies, I guess. No thanks to this one called Other Mommy. The Social Reckoning, though, that's in theaters with Mikey Madison, Jeremy Allen White, even Bill Burr in this one, and Jeremy Strong playing Mark Zuckerberg. Verity, after its opening week, did all right. Dakota Johnson, Anne Hathaway, the brunettes with bangs, and Josh Hartnett in that one. But Digger with Tom Cruise wearing prosthetics. I heard a lot of mixed reactions from that one.
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0: 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Pittsburgh, top in the list. It's like 4 years in a row for them, but Dallas, second in line, and Green Bay. Bunch of different metrics that they measured. Fan engagement, stadium capacity, and in fact had 253 cities on this list with at least one college or pro football team across these different metrics. And Pittsburgh, top on the list.
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It's Stacey with you. And if I were a brunette, I would grab three of my brunette friends and dress up for Halloween as the four different Alanises in her ironic music video.

0: 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The Bear Eat-a-thon is underway. They're all fattening up for winter. 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Don't have any pet food outside, bird seed, that sort of thing. Because bears are going to be spending around 20 hours a day looking for food. I know some people like that.
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1: It's Stacy, and of course, October, Breast Cancer Awareness Month. 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
1: Thanks for hanging out, Stacey, with you, and I'm out of here. Enjoy the rest of your Monday. Keyword starting at 9 a.m. for you to win $1,000. And Everclear, these guys on tour right about now, the Lucky 7 tour.

0: 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Let's kick some ass.
1: Live from one edge of New England to the other, this is Greg in the Morning Buzz.

0: I just want to own this at the outset of the show. This is live. It is live. We are here. Most of us are here.
1: It's February 27th.
0: Yes, February 27th, 1999. Yeah. No, I say that because Columbus Day holiday, People's Day holiday for a lot of people. So we are one of them. So just know that. Okay. Also know, I am dressed in holiday meaning
1: holiday attire.
0: Yeah, meaning pretty much sweatpants and a hoodie.
2: It's like,
1: It is a holiday. Maybe we can cancel that meeting today.
0: Yeah, 100%.
1: I mean,
0: we should 100%
1: probably
0: cancel that.
1: Thank you, guys.
2: I'm going to send the email right now.
0: I have a holiday dentist appointment.
1: Yeah, there you go. Yes.
0: Is
1: Mike not on?
2: No.
0: Oh, no. I turned on the wrong one.
3: First off, we probably shouldn't have a meeting without Kelly.
1: Yeah, that's true.
2: How could we have a meeting without him?
3: Major role in the meeting.
0: I want to say, much to my surprise, Kelly's not here today. But he is, I don't know where he is, because I didn't know, which is fine.
3: I told
0: I didn't know.
3: About 9 minutes ago.
0: Yeah, I did not know.
1: I think it came up originally while he was gone, and then it was briefly mentioned.
0: Yeah, but I might not have heard it if I wasn't in it. But I didn't know he was going to be gone on Monday, which is fine. But, Kelly, you look like you're in some sort of bunker.
4: Yep. It's an Airbnb up here in right over the Camden
0: Loring
4: line.
0: Air Force Base? Well, I mean, where's this Airbnb? I'm sorry.
4: I'm in Lincolnville, right over the Camden line.
0: All right. Up in Maine. Very nice.
4: And, yeah, Laura did mention it a couple times on Friday.
0: Yeah. Did you say he was going to be gone on Monday?
2: Yeah, I said he's going to be gone.
0: I should listen more. Yeah. I should listen to the show.
1: I hear it's good.
0: It's what I understand.
3: Most of the time.
0: What I've heard. But anyway, I have to say, this bitching and screaming about the Patriots sucking. I watched the game for the first time this season. I haven't been able to watch a game, and I don't know what everybody's complaining about.
1: What's everybody complaining about? What's everybody complaining about? It's like a college game.
3: When you go back and watch the other ones.
1: Start week one and then talk to me.
0: Yeah. It was kind of, it was definitely, holy smokes, not what I was expecting.
1: I'll take it.
0: Yeah, it was great to see them do so well. You know,
1: it was cool to see the 0-1 team there too. And like the whole team there, which was awesome.
0: Mm-hmm. But welcome to Monday. Hope everybody had a good weekend. Did a lot of things. I put a lot of miles on the fridge line. Yep, a lot of miles.
1: Nice,
0: very nice. Scotty,
1: you put some miles on.
0: Did you?
3: Amy drove. Oh. This was Amy's. Like, we don't get away, and I'm like, okay. Where would you like to go? She said, Sleepy Hollow. Off we went.
4: Wow.
3: Yeah.
0: Sleepy Hollow.
4: How many hours?
0: All right, I got to be honest with you. I didn't know it was a real place.
3: Yeah, Sleepy Hollow, New York. Basically, one of the nights we had this incredible, like, four-level bar. We had dinner, and you look out the window. There's the Hudson. And off to the left just a little bit, you can see New York City.
1: So, yeah, how many hours, Kelly asked?
3: It was, on the way down, it was about 5. On the way home, about 4.5.
0: Wow.
3: Yeah. A lot of traffic.
0: Sleepy Hollow in Summersworth. There's a little area known as Sleepy Hollow, and that's where, like, people got killed in the 50s. Bar fights, though. Nobody with a head. They all had heads.
3: We stayed in Tarrytown, which is like 15, 20 minutes, depending on traffic and people walking.
2: Busy?
3: It's very busy. Yeah. But what I liked about it, it's all headless horsemen. That's it. This isn't like the new Halloween place. This isn't taken over like Salem. It is headless horsemen, period.
0: Yeah,
3: there's no other
0: nonsense.
3: Come on over here.
0: There's no Hogwarts School of Wizardry.
3: Yeah. Come on over here. Costumes. We have a vampire museum, and over here
0: Okay,
3: it's all
1: that's cool.
0: All right, Laura, how's your weekend?
2: Oh, it was great. Friday was like spa day. Did like my float and did sauna and all that stuff. And then Saturday was in a golf tournament. I could only putt and chip. We came in last. It must have been because I didn't have my driver. But so much fun. And then yesterday was Dylan's football game, and went to music bingo and...
0: Oh, nice.
2: Yeah, it was fun.
0: I want to know how that works later. Kelly, so you've been in Camden just all weekend? What have you been doing?
4: No, just shot up yesterday.
0: Mm-hmm.
4: Went out about the town Saturday in Portsmouth.
0: You went out about the town?
4: Yeah.
1: Why is everybody 100 years old on this show?
0: I don't know what's going on.
2: It's so dark in here.
0: Are you telling me you painted the town? Is that what you did?
4: No, not really.
0: Yeah. Okay.
4: Didn't really paint the town.
0: All right.
4: Then yesterday headed to Rockland, went for a walk with the pup Shibu, and went to this restaurant called Primo, which is farm to table, big time. Mm. Melissa Kelly's the head chef. She's like a two-time James Beard Award winner.
2: Wow.
4: And everything was fantastic.
0: Okay.
4: Awesome meal. Cooked oysters and some spicy rigatoni and some apple tart thing for dessert.
0: You're turning into my dad and my mom. You got to tell me every friggin' thing you ate. Jeez, why don't you just list everything you ate? Well, then we had a nice soft oatmeal. Jesus.
4: Oh, and they brought these little tomato soups in shot glasses.
0: Oh, my God.
4: Crostini on top.
0: Right. Yeah. Keep going, Dad. Okay. Kayla, what's going on?
1: Weekend was good. Saturday, I went up to Sanford for a bit. They were having a yard sale, and the boys were over, so there was a very, very intense Nerf gun showdown.
0: Yeah, of course there is.
1: That happened. I won. Mm-hmm. Okay, I took both of them out.
0: What are the rules? Any headshots?
1: No chunk shots.
0: Chunk shots, okay.
1: That's the general rule.
0: Smart.
1: And then yesterday, I went and watched a football game with Greg for a bit. And Val, I had some delicious homemade applesauce.
0: Yeah,
1: Val
0: she was
1: cooking up a storm.
0: Yeah, she
1: and
0: was,
1: I had a Fig Newton.
0: Cooking up a storm. This is a long story. We'll get to that. Tell me you're old without telling me you're
2: nothing
0: old.
2: Nothing I would ever choose to eat.
0: Yeah. Well, it wasn't bad.
1: It was good.
0: It actually wasn't bad, I'll tell you. But anyway, so yeah, I went up through Vermont. I was all over the place. I put some serious miles on the truck. And I'm still stunned at how beautiful the place is. It's absolutely phenomenal. And the traffic, I wasn't in any of it. Yeah. And I was all over the place and saw some incredible things, and I didn't wait one second. I don't know why everybody thought they had to go to Stowe. The traffic, the block, to getting off of I-89, 12-mile traffic jam.
1: No.
0: Forget it.
1: There's nothing I want that bad.
0: Bye. Ugh. I don't want an organ that bad. Nope. If I needed like a kidney or something like that, I don't think I'd wait 12
1: I'll
0: hours.
1: I'll wait for the next one.
0: Yeah. Just I'm tapping out on that. Turn around, going home, taking the exit, banging the Yui. But anyway. So that was our weekend. Today on the show, we begin another week. We've got your shot at the Buzz Fall Hall, the two ATVs and a trailer from Seacoast Power Sports and Rochester Motorsports. We got that. Fourier on football, reviewing the unbelievable Patriots game. I mean, the injured reserve list keeps growing. Ugh. But, he was putting every pass on the numbers. It was crazy. So there's that. I have a question about the Washington Generals game that was...
1: Commanders,
0: whatever. I can't keep track. Whatever. I almost called them the original name by accident.
1: Not that.
0: But what?
1: They butchered that.
0: I didn't see it, but I heard the audio, and I couldn't understand what happened.
4: Carl texted me how stupid the coach from Washington and Jaden Daniels were, and I'm like, why? Because I didn't see it either, so
0: right.
4: I have no idea what happened.
1: It was terrible.
0: Yeah. A colossal misplay of the clock at the end of the game, which cost him the win. But anyway, so we got that. Frito's going to join us. Kelly Brown's Alliteration Scoreboard also going to happen tonight. So, we're going to do Ask the Buzz. We go, What's Your Point?
1: Gracious. Is that a cowbell?
3: That's a cowbell.
1: That's what I thought.
0: He's got it going on.
2: Bang it away.
0: All right, so we're going to start with your early buzz request. We got some rain. It's been raining a little bit out there. It's going to be around for a few days. We had a nice stretch of weather, but it looks like we got some rain for at least a few. It was pouring yesterday in the fourth quarter Anyway, we'll start with your early buzz request. You can text it into 82945. 82945. We'll play it. 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
3: Stare. Here's What's Up with Kelly.
0: Good morning. It's 6:04. Still some light rain this morning. It'll be warmer today. Mix of sun and clouds. Highs around 70. President Trump facing bipartisan backlash over a deal allowing Russian diesel into the U.S. and global markets. Trump says Russia will immediately release 300,000 tons of diesel to ease a global fuel shortage, with more shipments to follow. Critics say the deal gives Vladimir Putin a financial lifeline and undermines U.S. sanctions, while some Republicans argue it could lower fuel prices and give Trump leverage over Moscow. New York City Mayor Zoran Mamdani says there's no explanation that can justify ICE agents shooting a man Thursday who was in a car with a five-year-old at the time. Mamdani called it an outrage while speaking to a large, angry crowd on the streets well past 11 p.m. He noted that the ICE agents were in plain clothes and masked at the time of the shooting, some dressed as construction workers. A woman is suffering from injuries after being hit by a falling rock in Bartlett, New Hampshire. A fish and game representative says she was on Mount Stanton Saturday. Crews carried her out, sent her to the hospital. No other information has been released. A diesel leak is contained in Laurel Lake. A Fitzwilliam fire spokesperson says a vehicle in the lake leaked about 30 gallons of diesel fuel. Environmental officials responded by using a solid containment boom. The vehicle was removed from the lake. Meanwhile, crews will try to remove a boat today that sank and spilled fuel in Lake Champlain, Vermont. The boat was docked at a marina on West Lakeshore Drive when it sank last night. The Colchester Fire Department responded to try to contain the spill. No injuries reported. No word on a cause. Dangerous online behavior by its AI models is leading Anthropic to cut off some internet access. TechCrunch reports Anthropic is cutting off live internet access to its internal evaluations until it can straighten out the rogue AI agents. Morning Buzz Sports, all Patriots yesterday at Gillette Stadium as they beat up on the Raiders 45-17. Drake May, big day for him. Four passing touchdowns, also a rushing touchdown as the Patriots improved to 3-2. They will host the Jets next Sunday. I'm Kelly Brown for Morning Buzz News.
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20: Traffic. Could be a pretty easy morning out there. Right now, Spalding Turnpike, nothing to report at all. No issues on Route 4. 125 is looking good. No problems on 101. Everett Turnpike moves fine through the Bedford Tolls down to Route 3. Route 3, no delays at all. 93 southbound looks great through New Hampshire and Mass. No problems on Route 1. Everything's looking good on 495, 128, 95. If you see something, call 866-999-7200. That's the latest from the Morning Buzz Traffic Desk.
0: All right, still getting some light rain this morning. Actually, I'm up here in Camden. Are we still getting some light rain right now?
21: It was drizzling a little bit, but it slowed down on my way into work, but I don't know.
0: All right. It'll be warmer today, overcast, then a mix of sun and clouds this afternoon. Highs around 70 today. Cloudy with a shower late tonight, low of 48, and cooler for Tuesday, a shower or two. Highs tomorrow will be in the mid-50s. Kelly Brown, Morning Buzz.
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25: Hey, it's Greg of the Morning Buzz, everybody.
21: Thank you. That's there. Okay. Kelly's in the Camden office today.
0: That's right, baby.
21: I just texted everybody a photo of
26: handsome looking fella
21: of what it looks like to see Kelly on video this morning in a very strange looking, almost looks like a military bunker. Because the blinds that are on your left look like a corrugated steel garage door. Like,
0: I am at the Anchorage Cabins, right over the Camden line in Lincolnville.
21: Okay.
0: But it's like 10 of these cabins. They're nice.
21: It's all wood ceilings. It looks great.
0: Yeah. There's no roof on your bedroom, though. It's like an empty So, it's like, Chloe right now, Chloe's in bed with Shibu, and they can hear the whole thing. Oh, she's fine with it.
21: It's a loft. Right, that's what they call it, a loft.
2: Yeah, yeah. Like just walls, the wall goes up a certain distance, and then there's no, it's not connected to the roof.
21: The thing about lofts is, they're good in theory, you know, but I don't think you fully think it through when you put a loft. Because, like Kelly said, there's no way you're not going to hear everything in the house.
4: Well, it's nice if it's not a bedroom. Like a nice loft with a reading area up before you go into bedrooms. Yeah. Those are great.
21: Yeah, no, you're right.
2: It's not good for fooling around, but it's good for,
21: Well, it could be silent if, like, you know, you got duct tape over their mouth or something
2: or
21: like that.
2: Or his mouth, whatever.
21: Some people like to do that. I don't know. I'm not saying that. I'm just saying some people
4: You tape your mouth every night.
21: That's true.
4: Yeah, you should.
2: Because he knows he's a groaner.
21: Yeah. I do. And
4: keep
21: you know
4: him quiet.
21: I swear by it. I do it every night. I take it with me on vacation. I do it all the time, you know. And I don't snore. It's and I get a better night's sleep.
4: Greg, it's about the snoring.
21: And it seems so
4: snoring. I'm air quoting.
21: Okay,
4: snoring.
21: Let me tell you something. I would saw logs like nobody's business.
2: I bet.
21: Like you might as well fire up a chainsaw.
4: I mean, that's what I've heard.
21: Vicious. And I hated that if I did it, I would. And I didn't do it all the time. But I hated when I slept and I didn't want to keep Valerie awake. And I saw these little mouth tape things. I'm like, what do I got to lose? You know what I mean? Well, you need a CPAP. No, that's not the issue. I don't do it all the time. I sleep perfectly fine. You know, blah, blah, blah. Anyway. So I tried these little pieces of tape you put on your mouth, but they're breathable, and it works. I don't snore anymore.
4: You don't get it doesn't bug your skin at all, like around your face.
21: Okay, I got a mustache.
4: Yeah, that's helpful.
21: Right, and it still sticks.
4: Yeah,
21: which is pretty impressive.
2: Still talking about the tape.
21: Yeah, and I will tell you that the kind I use is called hostage tape.
2: Wow,
4: yeah.
2: Wow. You went all out.
21: Which is what caught my eye.
4: Okay,
21: I mean it was talk about great branding, you know. Hostage tape. So, anyway, it works for me.
4: It's all that matters.
21: I sleep fine.
4: Great.
21: Like a baby. I got home on Thursday afternoon after, you know, going out down to Connecticut the night before and slept at the station. And when I got home, Tyler was having lunch at the house. Sometimes on his, you know, when he's working, he'll swing by the house with lunch or whatever. And I walked into the couch. I sat down, you know, beside him. I said, hey, what's going on? And he was watching Spider-Man. So I was like, oh, he's going to watch the movie. Okay. So I closed my eyes. He was fascinated by the fact that I was unconscious within a minute and a half to 2 minutes. I mean, out cold, you know.
4: Mm-hmm.
21: And
4: that's
21: that
4: awesome.
21: Is one of my gifts.
4: Own it.
21: I consider it a gift.
0: Saw Tyler at the Brat on Friday night. Tyler Morgan just came over and said, didn't have time to say hi to me earlier, but came up, gave me a little hello before he left.
21: Nice.
0: Yeah.
21: Nice.
4: Good kid.
21: Yeah. Yeah. He's a good kid. He's a good kid. But one of my things that I was kind of gifted this ability to go to sleep almost immediately. It's crazy.
4: It is a gift.
21: You know?
2: Night.
4: good night.
21: It probably is the result of not getting enough sleep. I'm sure I'll pay for that somewhere down the line. But I feel fine. I sleep fine. And I'm good.
4: I'm good.
2: I'll tell you what, guys.
21: When I'm laying down, when my body says it's okay check out.
4: My body.
21: I do. It's just, you know, automatic.
2: There's nothing wrong with that. Nothing.
21: When does your body, what do you do that tells your body it's okay to surrender?
2: When I just can't keep my eyes awake. You know, it's, for me, it's like.
21: No, that's not what I'm asking. What I mean is there a certain chair? When you sit in that chair.
4: If I sit down, it usually means the time.
21: Right.
4: Yeah, I try not to.
2: Yes.
4: Right.
0: When you sit down.
4: Well, at the end of the day, you know, as soon as I sit, it's like, okay. My body just says,
21: I rarely sit on the couch during the week. Maybe just for a little bit to play with the dog, maybe to watch the news. I rarely sit on the couch because when I sit on the couch, I'm pretty much telling my body.
4: It's comfy time, yeah.
21: It's okay.
2: Okay.
4: If I'm in bed or if I put the eye mask on, I'm done. See ya.
21: Mm-hmm. Yeah, the eye mask. Boy, that's so like, what a throwback to the
4: 70s. I love it.
21: Didn't one of them, who wore it on the Odd Couple? Was it
0: Felix?
21: Felix.
0: Yeah, it had to be Felix.
21: Yeah, yeah. I didn't even know people use those. I love that you use it.
4: I love it.
2: I used to use one in the when we lived in the apartment.
21: I didn't
2: had
21: like
2: one
21: that.
2: Because they the shades just didn't work for me.
5: Yeah.
2: And so I would throw one of those on. I loved it.
5: You know what it was, Kay?
4: What?
5: It was a mask of two eyes that were open.
4: Oh, yeah. No. Like, hate it. You had the funniest mask.
6: That's awful.
5: Big, bulging, bloodshot eyes.
6: Did somebody sleep next to you with that mask on?
5: Oh, my God.
2: Once or twice.
5: I was astounded.
2: Well, I bought it as Amy bought it as a joke because when she moved in, I'm like, all right, I'm going to bed. And she's like, okay, I'm going to read. And she turned the spotlight on that she got from Germany, like during the 40s. And that thing, I was like, whoa, no way. Yeah. And she's like, I love to read. It helps me relax.
5: They use the same reading light to capture prisoners when they try to escape out of the yard, so to speak. Yeah. You know what I mean? And at Hollywood premieres.
6: Yeah.
5: You know, when they did the honor summit at the top of Mount Washington, that was Amy's reading light.
2: Yeah.
5: Going up into the heavens. That's like, Jesus. I said to Scotty, I'm like, get her one of those things that clips to the book.
4: That's what I have.
5: Right?
4: Yeah.
5: Why wouldn't you do that?
2: It's not bright enough, honey.
5: I have a Kindle. Just a plain, simple, black and white Kindle. Not the Fire, not the Amazon, blah, blah, blah. I want a screen that I can read in the sun. And I want a battery that lasts for like 9,000 hours. Okay. So that's what I use.
2: 9,000 hours.
5: Yeah.
2: Serious batteries.
5: No power at all. You can power it with blinking your eye. I think that's how easy it is. All right. Anyway, welcome to Monday. Holiday, kind of quasi-holiday. Depends on your perspective.
4: Yeah, there's like the roadways. That's how I know is when there's no traffic. And then maybe later on I'll see it coming south.
5: Yeah.
4: Instead of going
5: There are Columbus Day, Indigenous Peoples Day. Some states have it on, some states don't. There are only 20 states that have made this day a paid holiday. Only 20 states in the United States. In New England, Massachusetts, Rhode Island. For all the others, it is not. For whatever reason. I don't care. I'm just letting you know that if you got friends that are working, they might not be thinking they're working. They might be not. I don't know. It's one of those days. Like, it's like when Patriots Day rolls around, right? It's only a holiday in Massachusetts, right?
6: Yeah.
5: Yep. Is it Patriots Day because of the marathon, or is it marathon held on Patriots Day? I've always wondered that.
7: Marathon's held on Patriots Day.
5: Okay, thank you, Kelly.
7: Yeah, and like this morning, we're going to go out for breakfast. By the way, I have to be out of here by 11, so I may have to leave my responsibilities at like 10:40. Mm.
5: You leaving responsibilities. Wow, that never happened.
4: We've decided because you were such a big part of our meeting, we might cancel it.
6: Yeah, we can't have a meeting without you.
7: Well, yes, I feel that you could have a meeting without me. I would be fine with that. But
5: Kelly,
7: if that's the decision you're making,
5: you're there with your daughter. You just go.
7: Yeah.
5: Just don't worry about the 24/7. Okay. All right, just go. Well,
7: thank you. I appreciate it. Well, you were talking about also what's open and what's... Because we want to go to breakfast at like 11:30, we have no idea if these places are going to be open. I'm assuming because it's a touristy area, there will be, but...
5: Yeah. Breakfast, 11:30. What is this, Sunday?
7: Brunch.
5: Are you going for brunch?
7: I know. It's brunch.
2: Wow.
5: I'm looking at a chicken sandwich
7: I'm
5: at
7: working.
5: 11:30, you know?
7: I'm working.
5: All right.
2: I reached out to Greg while I was waiting in line for breakfast on Saturday morning. Fudgy the Whale.
4: You have friendlies?
5: I am.
2: No, there's a very popular, because Amy, did her homework, and this is where I like to go for breakfast. This is a really famous bagel shop, and it's split with Carvel, the ice cream cake place, and they had Fudgy the Whale.
5: It was in the afternoon, though, wasn't it, when you sent it to me, or was that morning?
2: Probably 10:30.
5: 10:30.
6: I was up at three, so it was your afternoon.
5: I drove 141 miles on Saturday morning to photograph the sunrise. 141 miles, and so by that time, I think I might have been near Reigate, maybe Bogey Mountain Farm. I don't know, somewhere out in that area. But it was, forget about it. I can't even tell you.
2: Forget about it.
5: I can't even tell
2: forget
5: you.
2: Forget about it.
5: I can't even tell
2: but
5: you.
2: But all I know is I saw the poster. And I saw Fudgy the Whale, and we snapped a picture.
5: Buy one, get one free.
2: And then Greg sent a little video of him saying what he just said.
5: Mm.
2: And I played it, and like two or three people that were like our age in line laughed. They were like, oh my God, I remember that commercial.
5: Yeah.
2: And then somebody was like going into detail going, honey, so what was happening is they had the whale, but at the same time, you could move it over a little bit, and it became this.
5: George Washington. If you tip it sideways, the tail became George Washington's ponytail. You know?
2: Yeah.
5: Yeah, that's how they did it.
6: I have no idea what you're talking about.
5: All right.
21: Okay, hold on, everybody. Can I please just give me 1 second? Hold on.
9: You know, back in my day.
21: All right. I'm going to take you down to Carvel Town. Okay, that's where we're going.
10: Carvel Town?
21: Carvel Ice Cream.
10: Okay.
21: Carvel Ice Cream was the brainchild of Mr. Carvel.
10: Okay, makes sense. That adds up.
21: That's all I know. Yep. This is the story as I know it.
10: Perfect.
21: And he didn't want to pay highfalutin, fancy Hollywood types to do his commercials.
10: I like that.
21: The smooth voice of a well-trained vocal actor to do his Carvel ice cream. No, not for me.
2: No.
21: So Mr. Carvel decided I wanted to voice these commercials myself.
2: And I'm sending you guys the poster and yeah. what so you know what Fudgy the Whale looks like.
21: And I think
2: Fudgy the Whale.
21: Mr. Carvel, by the way, is a champion.
2: Yep.
21: Because I love his attitude. I don't know where he's out of. I thought it was out of Massachusetts. That's my feel for it because it has a distinctly Massachusetts attitude.
2: Yes.
21: Kayla, he had the dulcet tones that felt like velvet.
10: Okay.
21: His voice was like smooth, like, I don't know. People say whiskey is smooth or rum, pick whatever. Smooth, like silk, like okay. Velveeta cheese.
10: Oh, now you got
21: okay?
10: me.
21: Okay, like Velveeta cheese, the smoothest voice ever. And it sounded something like, Fudgy the Whale, buy one, get one free.
2: While supplies last.
21: While supplies last. Don't forget Cookie. What was it? It was another one.
2: Cookie Puss.
21: Cookie Puss. And Cookie Puss for the kids.
2: Yeah.
21: Buy one, get one free.
2: Yeah.
21: Yeah.
2: So they were the original. So yeah. We are standing in the shop, which is connected to the bagel shop. Mm. And I'm because Amy's like, I've never heard of it. And I'm like, it's Fudgy the Whale. I got to get a photo, send it to Greg.
21: Oh,
2: bang.
21: God.
2: We heard right back from him. Then he did. Fudgy the Whale. Buy one, get one free.
21: Sooner or later, the kids start to notice that if you tip Fudgy the Whale up sideways, it's got like a ponytail. We made that the President's Day George Washington Day yep. ice cream cake. Buy one, get one free.
2: Yep. Wow.
21: And it was legendary.
2: Yep.
21: It was, I think it was 100% regional. I don't think it was national.
10: Mm-hmm.
21: Am I wrong? Carvel ice cream? You don't know?
10: I think Carvel is started in Massachusetts.
21: Okay.
2: Well, and this place was not like a rundown. This was a very, you can tell, it was very popular.
21: Yeah.
2: They were still celebrating Kayla School of Rock 3.
10: Oh, nice.
2: Which you,
10: right
2: could
10: up
2: get,
10: on it.
2: You could get some kind of deal there. They had that going on, but yeah. Well,
21: this guy cool. was 100% New England, and he wasn't letting
10: Fudgy
21: anybody
10: started
21: else.
10: In... Hartsdale, New York.
21: Oh, okay. Almost New England. Close to being almost New England.
10: Yep.
21: The attitude certainly fit. I can see sometimes the New York attitude and the Massachusetts one aren't far from each other. So, yeah. But
10: Fudgy the Whale.
2: And something that we did realize while we were there, Greg, speaking of New York attitude, is how many people, they'd go over to the doorman and they'd go, how long's the wait? And they'd be like, well, you're looking at 35, 40 minutes. Do you know who I am?
21: No.
2: Yeah.
21: You saw that.
2: Saw that.
10: Yikes.
2: Yeah, my brother, my brother-in-law, he brings you your booze. Cool. Still 45-minute wait, so the back of the line starts down there.
21: Scotty was in... Yikes. Kelly is in Camden, Maine. I spent half the weekend in Vermont. Scotty spent his in New York.
2: Yes. Sleepy Hollow.
10: I think that's awesome.
2: / Tarrytown. Which is kind of like where we were, where we stayed. And then we'd, yes.
21: But when you say Tarrytown, do you mean Tarrytown? Is it T-A?
2: No,
21: okay. Terry, T-E.
2: Yeah.
21: Okay, I'm unfamiliar.
2: And
21: so
2: it's a Tarrytown house estate. Mm-hmm. Just one, all these big buildings. Mm-hmm. And I swear to God, it could have like 5,000 people there, but there's parking for 10. typical.
21: Yeah.
2: So, yeah. No, we had a great time. It was very good.
11: I'm up here in Camden, and I thought I'd put some miles on the car, but I'm only third on the list from everybody on the show as far as miles on the vehicle this weekend.
21: Mm. Yeah.
10: Yeah.
21: I went further out. I drove 141 miles to shoot the sunrise. It took 190 miles to get back.
10: Sure.
21: So I kind of did a bunch of driving around. A lot of dirt roads, but I'm amazed that you choose getaway vacations based on horror movies. Which is fascinating.
2: This is more Amy. Amy was very excited about this.
21: It's cool.
2: You know, loved the short story. Washington Irving, the author, you know, loves his work. And she was like, you know, I would love to go there sometime. And I'm like, that doesn't sound like a bad place. So
21: yeah.
2: Let's do it.
21: Yeah.
2: And bang, she booked this this past weekend. And was fantastic.
21: Stranger things have happened. So when I say this, don't get all wound up like I'm an idiot. The Headless Horseman, the whole that myth, mm-hmm. right, just created creatively and it stuck to this town?
2: Absolutely.
21: Or did something weird happen there that brought this myth up or anything?
2: There is a tale of a soldier at one time that lost his head and he was buried in the cemetery and they were kind of like, to scare the kids sometimes. They're like, okay. and then this myth became... Yeah.
21: Okay.
2: And it's funny because the tour guide, because we did the Sleepy Hollow Cemetery tour, had to. Thousands of people walking through this graveyard and showing you, like, a lot of people that had a ton of money from New York City. They wanted to be buried in these big
21: mausoleums
2: and stuff, and how they had to go, well, whose is that over there? Well, ours needs to be a little bit bigger because we have more money.
21: Crypts,
2: too.
21: It could be crypts.
2: Yep. So it was very cool, and I had a great time.
21: It's fascinating.
2: Yeah.
21: Really is. Interesting. Yep. You know, I went to Salem and I thought it was unbelievable. It wasn't even anywhere near this time of year, and it was very, very interesting.
2: Yeah.
12: What isn't there a Johnny Depp Headless Horseman?
2: Yes.
12: Yep.
21: That's and actually, one. It's pretty good.
12: Yeah. Was that?
21: It's a good movie. You know,
2: it is a very good movie. And I said this in the beginning. What I really found enjoyable was Sleepy Hollow has just embraced the Headless Horseman, and that's it.
21: Yeah,
2: there's not a vampire museum. It's all about the Headless Horseman. That's it. Period.
21: I was surprised how many people in Salem were wearing Harry Potter clothes.
2: Yeah.
21: I was surprised by that, you know. Yeah. Anyway, all right. Sorry, Monday. We're just getting our feet wet. It's a holiday somewhere.
12: For some.
21: Not us. It's not a holiday for us, and that's fine.
12: We're here.
21: But we do have Ask the Buzz coming up. Also,
2: she said that. So,
12: we're here. I did cancel the meeting.
21: We watched that. Nice. We watched that the other day, Poltergeist. All right. Kelly has news, sports. I don't know what everybody was talking about, the Patriots sucking, but I didn't see it. That was the first game I got to watch, and I'm like, we're great. When are we going to the bowl?
12: Yeah.
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1: Here's What's Up with Kelly.
2: Good morning. It's 6:34. Patriots crushed the Raiders yesterday at Gillette Stadium. Sports in just a minute. President Trump says Russia and Ukraine have agreed to an energy ceasefire, announcing the deal Sunday on Truth Social. The announcement comes days after Trump and Russia said that Russia would supply diesel fuel to the United States, a move reportedly drawing criticism from Ukrainian President Volodymyr Zelensky and Democrats in Washington and Republicans as well. Homeland Security Secretary Mark Wayne Mullen is defending the possibility of live streaming the execution of convicted Fort Hood shooter Nadal Hassan. Mullen adds he does not believe it would create additional security risks. Defense Secretary Pete Hegseth has said the execution will be public, but President Trump says no decision has been made on a live stream. A woman suffered from injuries after being hit by a falling rock in Bartlett. The Fish and Game representative says she was on Mount Stanton Saturday. Crews carried her out, sent her to the hospital. No other information was released. Let's see. Greg, I probably should have told you about this before the weekend. Due to popular demand, Denny's is bringing back its syrup-infused sneakers after the first edition sold out in about a minute. The Sticky Kicks 2.0 launched Friday with real Denny's syrup inside the shoes. Amazing. Blueberry-colored laces and syrup-inspired soles.
3: I'm trying to figure out why you think you needed to tell me about it on Friday.
2: Because you have no chance to get them anymore. They were only available for like a couple hours, and I'm sure they're probably sold out at
3: yes.
2: this point.
3: Yes, the thousands and thousands that they made are gone. They went instantly.
2: Sticky Kicks too. Syrup in the shoes.
3: Kelly, they
2: got to hand it to Denny's on that one.
3: They made like six so that you would do a story that said they sold out, which creates the story that there was this huge demand for sneakers with friggin' maple syrup in the thing. You bought into it. You do it every time.
2: Well, anyway, you can't get them now. They're gone. And those lucky enough to get them are probably pretty pumped up about that.
3: Yeah, they're very pumped. Yeah.
2: Warmer today, cloudy this morning, then a mix of sun and clouds this afternoon. Highs around 70. It is Morning Buzz Sports Time.
4: Hey! Second down, 10, made in the air. Moses, the block, the time. Always going to go deep. Got him! Touchdown to Mario Douglas.
3: That's how it started.
2: Kevin Harlan with the call. Second week in a row that Drake May looked great. Threw for 374 yards and four touchdowns. Also added a rushing score. Two of May's touchdown passes went to Pop Douglas. And then one each to Hunter Henry and Kyle Williams. Ramondre Stevenson also had a rushing score. Pats yesterday also celebrated the 25th anniversary of their first Super Bowl championship team. They honored Adam Vinatieri as well in his induction into the Pro Football Hall of Fame. And speaking about the Raiders, Snowball, I think it was Vinatieri yesterday who said, "I thought we owned the Raiders, and now thanks to Tom, we do."
3: That's funny.
2: Pats approved a 3-2, looking great, and they will host the Jets next Sunday. Jets winners yesterday against the Cleveland Browns. Ravens rallied to beat the Falcons in the late one last night, 30-23. Let's see. Chargers, Titans, Dolphins all sank to 0-5. Vikings improved to a perfect 5-0. Excuse me. I'm sorry. I have to cough first.
3: Ladies and gentlemen, while Kelly coughs, please feel free to enjoy some snacks at our snack bar. And also, a quick reminder, always keep your hands and feet inside the tram. Thank you.
2: Thank you, Greg. Texans swinging for the fences on a big trade. Texans acquiring receiver Marvin Harrison Jr. from the Cardinals. Exchange for a second and sixth round draft pick. Major League Baseball playoffs. Brewers take game one of the NLCS, beating the Dodgers 2-1 last night in Milwaukee. Game two will be 5 o'clock this afternoon. ALCS begins tonight when the Rays host the Guardians for game one from Tropicana Field. Cleveland coming back from being down 2-0 to the White Sox to win the next three games, including, of course, decisive game five in Cleveland on Saturday. Chase Briscoe gets it done. at Charlotte Motor Speedway. I'm Kelly Brown. I'm going to make it. Morning Buzz Sports.
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6: Today's going to be one of those days where I have nothing to talk about. We can sing songs. We like songs. We got nothing going on. There's no traffic out there on any roadway. 93, 95, 45, Route 1, 128. Spalding Turnpike, Route 4, 101, all free and clear. Have a great day. Nobody's on the roadways. Ooh, that rhymes. That's the latest from the Morning Buzz Traffic Desk. Nothing.
7: It's all right. It's a beautiful day.
6: You love taking the day off.
7: Yeah. Love to everyone.
2: Lots of light rain this morning. Got to be warmer today. Overcast with a mix of sun and clouds this afternoon. Highs around 70.
7: So we have Christian Fourier coming up at 7:40. Fourier on sports. I was watching the post show. I switch over to Channel 4 after the Patriots game. And yeah, they were just elated. It was just great. I mean, May was putting them on the numbers. Even when he went deep every single time, the ball was right where it should be. You know? Very impressive. Which for me, it was actually the first game this season I've been able to watch because I was in Portugal and then I had something last week and I couldn't watch. And so
6: I actually didn't get to see the game because I was at
7: So the ones you saw were terrible. Yeah. And then the one you don't see is awesome.
6: I got to catch the Trestle and Goff Sound. So I got to see like the last, you know, half of the game, which looked great. But we were already up at that point, 38 to something.
7: There was a story last week in the news about how sports fans, I think 70% of sports fans have superstitious beliefs that their behavior at home somehow has an effect on the game. So even though clearly you and I both know, realistically, logically, nothing to do with it, I still am superstitious. It's crazy. Like, I know it's crazy, but I still do it, you know? Kayla came over the house, watched the game, and she's like, what side of the couch? Go ahead, Scotty.
8: Did you sit in your normal spot?
7: Yeah, that's the first thing she asked.
9: Where do you sit?
7: Yeah. And she was going to sit in my spot.
9: Well, I was just looking around.
7: I know.
9: You know, but then it looked like it was a spot for someone. I didn't know if it was Daisy. I didn't know. It looked like an occupado situation. So I wanted to be respectful of everyone's place in the living room.
7: Daisy, as Kayla will attest now, Daisy will ask to go out. So I will get up from the couch and go over to the door and open the door for her. And she promptly jumps up in my spot on the couch and curls up.
9: He plays her. Plays her like a fiddle. And it's fun to watch.
7: Unbelievable. Unbelievable.
9: Anyway. I gotta go.
7: Yeah. Right. Yeah. You don't have to go, you little bit. Anyway. Anyway. All right. We got Ask the Buzz coming up after the about 30 minutes away, top of the hour. So we're coming right back after this. Foliage, my friends. Foliage.
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6: Wisdom from the
7: man, I botched that. Hold on, I gotta do this right. I gotta do this the right way. Take two. Hold on.
6: Wisdom from the internet.
8: Dude, you know what actually just rips, dude? It's like the foliage, dude. Like, check this out, dude. I just walked the hound in the rain, and I was able to collect a little coloration Mama Nature, dude. Look at that. Just like, it's just the tape, dude.
9: Mama Nature's getting frosted tips, dude. Autumn tips.
8: Just goes to show, dude. Like, change happens one leaf at a time, dude. Like, cut yourself some slack. The compass was invented before the clock, because moving forward's more important than how long it takes, dude. Dude, I'm back with another foliage report.
10: It may be as dumb as you can get. It's the wisdom of the internet.
7: I know. Scotty doesn't like him. Oh. I do. I love him. I love him. Ugh. I don't care. I like him.
11: Well, no, I mean, he's
7: so far above you, Scotty.
12: So far
7: mentally,
12: above me.
7: It's so far yeah, so above where right. you exist. You
12: you're
7: know?
12: Right. So far.
7: No, I just think he's funny. That's all.
12: What do you think, Laura?
11: I mean, he's getting paid for this, so it's just his way of making money.
7: He didn't, though. He didn't. He did it as a gag, as a joke, and he did a few of them, and it took off.
11: It did take off. So now it's less like. Because he's getting paid. Well, he's forcing it.
7: We're getting paid.
11: But this is our job.
7: Okay, but so maybe this is becoming part of his job.
12: That is not his job.
7: You can't rag on the guy because
12: he works at a snowboard place.
7: He does work at a snowboard place. Not just a snowboard place. He works for Burton.
12: Yeah, I know. He crushes boxes.
7: Okay. All right. Fine.
12: Sweet.
7: Fine. Anyway.
12: Does the vacuum sometimes.
7: Yep, fine. Yep. Yep, you're crushing it. Anyway.
12: You're crushing it.
7: Shut up. I mean, going after this guy. Who's doing something? He's just not hurting anybody. Okay, whatever. What I was going to bring up was the fact that I saw it again over the weekend. And the line to get off an exit on the highway to go see foliage in Stowe, Vermont this time was up to 12 miles long. Stopped on I-89.
12: It's not going to stop. It's not
7: going to
12: stop.
7: Who sits in that line? That's my question.
12: They need to hire people to come in with leaf blowers and blow all the leaves off so there's nothing for them to come look at.
7: But think about it. I'm not waiting that long for a kidney. You know what I mean? I turn out of
12: Dairy Wood.
7: I turn out of Dairy Queen if there's three cars in line. I won't go to Dunk's for a coffee if I need one if there's four cars in the line. Yeah.
11: People want to see their pretty leaves.
7: 12-mile-long traffic jam,
12: yeah,
7: where people were just sitting in the... I posted a video. It was incredible. Who sat in that line? Is there anybody listening right now who sat in that line? Probably not, because I would think that most of those people are from... still, probably still waiting. But they're probably from away. You know what I mean?
12: Yeah.
7: Like, who is waiting over an hour and a half to climb up on Artist Bluff at Franconia Notch? Who's waiting in that Notch traffic for 10 miles? Is it worth it? I love being outdoors, but...
12: I did my... I already put my weekend in photos up, but there is a... As you roll into Salem, there is the sign that says, basically, welcome to Salem. And it was 65 people deep.
11: Whoa.
12: All I wanted...
7: Why? Yeah.
12: All I did was I wanted to just go around, and all I wanted was a picture of...

0: beautiful place.
1: Yeah.
0: Right? Great places, stores, nice downtown area, beautiful scenery all around that beautiful church.
2: Yeah, no matter what time, no matter what time of year you go there.
0: Right, right, exactly. Yeah. But it's just like, I'm not, I just can't, this is probably the worst I've ever seen it in New England, northern New England, when it comes to this kind of traffic. And you know what? Maybe I play a role in it. You know what I mean? In the sense that I'm going to these places and taking pictures and people are going, I want to go there, which is great. But going there at the peak time is what you got to avoid. Because there's no way I'm sitting still in a car.
3: On our way home yesterday, Amy's like, oh my God, that was fun. You know, like, well, what should we do for, you know, I'm like, I think next year, we wait for things to die down. I think we should do the Lizzie Borden house. She's quiet for a second. And I go, she's like, I was thinking more like Vermont. I'm like, did you not see Greg's video?
0: Yeah, but that's
3: No.
0: That's in the first two weekends of October.
3: It doesn't matter.
0: It will mellow out. It's a beautiful town to go to. It doesn't even have to be at peak of foliage.
3: That's just craziness right there.
0: You should sleep at the Lizzie Borden house.
3: I'd like to.
0: I don't know how you haven't at this point.
3: We're talking about it. But now with the Lizzie Borden thing that came out on Netflix, it's going to be crazy for a while. It's got to die down.
0: I know.
3: Yeah.
0: I went through, I didn't even know where I was for much of the time I was traveling around. And that was the greatest thing about it. The dirt roads in Vermont are better than a lot of roads, in local roads in New Hampshire. It's crazy. It's like, it's such a great place to just go and drive and you never know what's around every corner. It's beautiful. I mean, I took a bunch of pictures. You can see some of them on my Facebook page if you want. But anyway, 12 mile traffic jam.
3: No.
0: Hard. No.
1: No.
0: Hard no. Nothing is worth it.
1: Nothing I want that bad.
0: Nope.
3: I kind of disagree with Greg that if I'm waiting for a body part, then yeah, I'll probably...
0: But we're different.
3: Yeah.
0: We have different priorities, you know? I used incoming missiles, so, I mean, I wasn't that far off. Even then, that would be a stretch. Went to Greylock in Massachusetts this Saturday. Couldn't get to the top of the park since it was closed due to parking restrictions. Still great foliage in Western Mass. That's Kevin. And there's great foliage everywhere. It doesn't have to be that place, you know? So,
3: all right.
0: Anyway, mark it up under things I never understand, waiting that long.
1: I was on my way to Canterbury Woods to golf on Saturday, and the rest area is on 93, and the traffic just going through Concord, I was like, whoa.
0: Mm-hmm. It's an exceptional year, I think, as far as foliage goes. Yeah. I think it's been exceptional, and you had a long run of good weather, and everybody wants to take advantage of it, and I get all of that. No. What if you were driving to work on I-89 and you worked like a mile off the exit and you had to go that way?
1: Ugh.
0: That's what I think of. The everyday person that I just want to go downtown to get some milk. If you live on one side of Stowe and you got to go to the other side to get to a store, good luck.
3: Go to a community like that.
0: You know, back roads.
3: If I lived here, I'd be so angry.
0: Right. That's like Conway. You go through Conway and you get that long stretch of Conway and North Conway. You're going to be there a while during ski season and then foliage season.
3: But you have to realize that. I would think
0: you
3: that
0: do.
3: When you you decide to buy land.
0: Yeah. People don't know this. This is a big secret, but there's a giant underground tunnel system in North Conway.
3: That'd be amazing.
0: That all of the locals use to avoid the traffic. They've created an unbelievable Disney-like underground tunnel system because they can go underground and resurface on the other side like a groundhog, and they get around there. That's how they navigate when it's really
3: They probably
0: really
3: have
0: traffic.
3: To start up every town meeting with, all right, now listen, I want you all to bring stuff up except how do we deal with the traffic?
0: Yeah, right.
3: And everybody leaves.
0: Nobody knows.
3: Yeah.
0: All right. Anyway, got to dance the buzz for you coming up. It's Monday, kind of a gray day. They say the sun might come out a little bit later. We'll see.
1: It's going to be in the 70s.
0: Ooh. Kelly has news. Big Patriots win. 4 a.m. football happening at 7:40 straight ahead.
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0: Rochester. 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
1: Good morning. It's 7:04. Warmer, cloudy this morning. Today, a mix of sun and clouds for the rest of the day. Highs will be right around 70 degrees. Department of Homeland Security Secretary Mark Wayne Mullen is defending the possible live stream of Fort Hood shooter Nidal Hassan's execution. During an interview with CBS's Face the Nation, Mullen said he does not see an elevated risk to security because of this. He added that no one has to watch if they don't choose to. Last week, Secretary of War Pete Hegseth said the execution of Hassan will be public, and accompanying reports said the Defense Department plans to live stream it. The former Army doctor killed 12 soldiers, one civilian, and an unborn baby in the mass shooting in November of 2009 at Fort Hood in Texas.
2: I don't take the guy out. I don't care. I obviously deserves it. Has this ever been done? Has the United States government ever been involved in making it public, putting it out there? Does anybody know?
1: I can't even remember. I don't know what the last time is when we
2: executed someone.
1: Army executed somebody. Mm. And, you know, they're also worried about the long-term effects to those who take part in the execution themselves. Their mental health.
2: That's weird.
1: Mm. Yeah. Trump administration under a court order to stop airing taxpayer-funded pro-President Trump ads. A federal judge gave the order Sunday, effective immediately after a lawsuit from a watchdog group and others. The ads, including one that was almost identical to a 2024 Trump campaign ad, were criticized as a possible illegal use of taxpayer money. A man from Portsmouth has died following a medical emergency while hiking on Mount Major over the weekend. Rescue crews and New Hampshire Fish and Game responded to Mount Major in Alton Sunday at about 9:40 in the morning. They found a 46-year-old man about three quarters of a mile from the trailhead on the Blue Trail. Other hikers were administering CPR when crews arrived. WMUR reports rescue crews used a UTV to bring the hiker to the trailhead parking area, where an ambulance then brought him to a nearby hospital. The hiker was pronounced dead at the hospital. Crews are working to restore power to tens of thousands after Isaias made landfall Friday night as a Category 2 hurricane along the western Florida panhandle. Five deaths blamed on the storm, two in Florida, two in Alabama, another in South Carolina. Morning Buzz Sports. Pats blow out the Raiders 45-17 in Foxborough. Drake May, four passing touchdowns, one rushing. Brewers over the Dodgers in game one of the NLCS last night, 2-1. Game two will be tonight. Game one of the ALCS tonight in Tampa between the Rays and the Guardians. I'm Kelly Brown, Morning Buzz News.
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5: Traffic.
6: So, there's not a lot of people on the roadways. This morning, a lot of people have it off. So, I'm going to give you some history on traffic lights. They were invented in December of 1868 when the first gas-powered system was installed outside the Houses of Parliament in London. So, from there, they expanded. A gas leak caused the London signal to explode, we won't talk about that. They halted traffic light development for decades, and then it came back in the 1900s in the United States. I hope you guys enjoyed that traffic light update, 1868. That's the latest in the Morning Buzz Traffic Desk.
2: Go ahead, Kelly.
1: Warmer temperatures. Highs are around 70 today with a mix of sun and clouds.
2: You still banked that right up against the post. Brought it right to the post.
6: Oh, get ready for next traffic break. We're going to talk about when roads evolved.
7: When you brought that up about basically the gas leaks. So
6: they had to halt the traffic lights for a while. Because traffic lights, as they started in London, there was a big explosion. Then they stopped them when, in the 1900s, the United States decided to adopt the traffic lights.
7: In our tour of Sleepy Hollow Cemetery, they talked about why so many ghost stories and fairy tales and all these different stories came out at a certain time. a good portion of the time, it's because they were just learning to do heating inside the house, and they don't think they had the proper ventilation. So people were seeing things and all of a sudden making up tales. And it could have been just, a leaky pipe that putting stuff in the house.
6: Well, can you imagine, when they first designed traffic lights, they were gas lit. Red and green lamps. And that's when the explosion happened because of a gas leak. Can you imagine that's how the lights were running back then?
2: That's crazy.
6: So then they stopped it. And then when they came back, the electric revolution started in 1912 is when the first traffic signal came out.
7: You never stop learning.
5: It's the best traffic report I've ever heard.
7: I learned so much this past weekend.
5: I love it.
7: I learned so much.
2: I love going to places like that.
7: Oh, yeah. Do you realize that one time of graveyards were considered, because we didn't have parks yet. So rich people wanted their kids to get exercise. They'd take them to graveyards and let them run around. And then finally the government stepped in and said, I think this is a little wrong.
2: Yeah.
7: And then immediately I thought of you hitting golf balls as a kid and running
2: in the local cemetery.
7: Yeah. Mm-hmm. And finally they started opening parks.
2: Well, at the time when I did that, it was large open spaces with no graves.
7: Yeah.
2: Now it is completely packed. You know what I mean? Hence the rise in, cremations. It was fascinating. Fascinating story. History's fascinating.
7: Mm-hmm. Yeah. What I learned about
6: men. We're going to learn about roadways.
7: What I learned about men is they had a time of they would marry exceptionally young women, and either one of two things would happen. That woman would pass away by something that could have been easily cured these days, and the man forever, his heart was never fulfilled again, so he never remarried, or he remarried like 75 more times.
2: That's a lot. On a completely different note, we are in the scary season, as you know.
8: And booze.
2: Yes, ladies and gentlemen, you're going to want to be part of it. It is coming up on, is it the 24th? It's a Saturday night.
6: Yeah, the week before. So Halloween falls on a Saturday this year, but because kids and trick-or-treating and stuff, we're putting it a week ahead of time.
2: Yeah. So it's going to be our Buzz Halloween party. Brought to you by the Trans-Siberian Orchestra. The Ghosts of Christmas Eve returns to the Hill Bar Grill. That's where we're going to be, McIntyre Ski Area. They do such a great job with this because, they decorate it to the nines. There's a giant buffet that's included. We got a cash... thank you. We got a cash costume contest. I think I was the first to pick my costume this year, and this might be a first for me in general.
7: Still have no idea.
2: Yeah, really.
7: And honestly, I was in panic mode, thought... The party was this weekend, and Amy goes, you have like 2 weeks. I'm like, okay, phew.
2: Yeah. You got some time. You got plenty of time. But anyway, it's a lot of fun. Come on out and hang with us. It's 7 to 10 p.m., and we have a lot of fun. We dance. We hang out. It's always fun to be out on the patio because it's a beautiful fall night. They've got, they've got lanterns out there, and they got smoke machine kind of thing. Just lends an eerie kind of feel to it. They do a really nice job over at the Hill Bar and Grill. And the food is great. So anyway, we will see you there. Get your tickets. Go to morningbuzz.com. All right? Potty.
7: All right.
2: Halloween style with the buzz. Monday morning, so a holiday for some. Many people have the day off, hence the lack of traffic on the roads. But we still have to do an Ask the Buzz, friends.
9: You've got mail, fat ass.
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0: 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That's what we're here for. We do it anonymously so nobody knows it's you. And you can, you know, maybe you'll get a good piece of advice. Maybe you won't get anything that's good, but we'll have some fun. So there's that, you know. You can email it to greg@morningbuzz.com or Laura, or Kelly, Kayla.
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1: Be afraid.
0: Okay.
1: Don't be scared. You won't.
0: So this one is interesting. Godfather.
1: Godfather.
0: My wife's stepson loves his surprises. He's been married for almost 2 years now, and they live a couple of states away. Now, every once in a while, we'll get a text out of the blue asking what we're doing. That's what we've learned is that's the hint for, hey, I'm about to surprise you with a visit. So it doesn't really matter what you're doing, does it? That's a quote, but that's not, I think, what the guy says. At first, we were happy to drop everything and accommodate him because my wife rarely gets to see her son. Now it kind of feels like a rude imposition, and we're being forced to change plans so we don't ruin, quote, the surprise. We've tried to get them to communicate better, but it's not getting through. How can we get them to be more respectful of our time? Now, we live in a world where that has changed.
2: In a world.
0: In a world.
2: In a world.
0: Where it used to be you drop everything for family. Like family? Oh, we got a family get-together? We can't do anything else. We got a family get-together. That world has changed. Do you agree with that?
2: Yes.
3: I think it looks different. I think you probably see each other more. You can stay more up to date on each other.
0: Right. Yeah.
3: Social media and stuff. So that in-person thing isn't maybe as prominent.
0: All of those factors, yes, agreed 100%. You know? Also, the kids' lives, they weren't as busy then. When I was growing up, you had nothing to do. You were farting around the neighborhood.
2: Yep.
0: You know what I mean?
3: Mm-hmm. Yep.
0: But now it's got, well, we've got this. You know, we've got early football. You know, we've got Ninja Gym. We got all these things that the kids are doing.
3: We did that.
4: We had a birthday party.
0: It's true. But I'm just saying kids are busier as kids than we ever were. So it was a matter of like, I'm not working. I'm home. I'm not doing anything as a parent. The kids aren't doing it. Let's go. We got to get together. But how do you guys feel about the surprise drop-in?
4: I like it, but you know that's me. If I'm driving by my parents' house and I'm not like late or have to be somewhere at a certain time, I'll just pop in.
0: Mm-hmm.
4: And I like that.
2: It depends on the person. Mom and Dad stopped in and saw us, I think it was Thursday. Because I drove by their house and they weren't home. And a little while later, they stopped in. Absolutely, perfectly fine with that. My in-laws, perfectly fine with that. But if it's somebody like I'm not as close with, I'd be kind of like, okay, I was getting ready to take a nap. But
0: I kind of question that.
2: Why?
0: Well, I know you'd never say anything bad about your parents or Amy's parents, nor should you. Mm-hmm. But I feel like in your core, you're not a drop-by person. I think that in my... always made a case about how don't just drop by.
2: I'm not a big fan of it, nor will I do it.
0: Right.
2: Yeah.
0: The only people who can do it are your parents and Amy's parents, which makes sense.
2: But I'm not going to lie. If any one of you on the show stopped in because you were on my side of this thing, it would probably... The time that Greg did and the girls were there and everything, it made me feel...
4: did not stop.
2: Because the lawn wasn't done.
4: No, we didn't stop, and we drove by it twice. We did honk. It just, I wouldn't feel comfortable popping in, but I would think if you were in Manchester and you had, like, for some reason, nothing scheduled of where you have to be, I would want you to just pop in.
0: I stopped in to give him a housewarming gift. I was so scared, I parked down the street. Down the street, and ran to his door, put it in, and knocked and ran.
2: That's not always a good feeling, you know. It makes you feel kind of like, are we that... shut off.
0: Well, and there I was thinking you weren't perceptive.
4: Oh. Wow.
0: Boom. Kelly, have you talked at all? I don't even...
5: Hello.
2: Perfect show.
0: Yeah.
5: You get one surprise drop by. That's it. After that, no more.
4: Wow.
5: You got a schedule. I got shizzle going on. So does everybody.
0: You're right straight out.
5: You're coming.
0: You're right straight out.
3: Yeah, see, I don't know how we're not sending a text. Just like, hey, I'm in the neighborhood. I'm going to swing by. At least some sort of heads up.
0: Well, he does do the, hey, what are you guys doing?
3: Mm. Yeah, and they need to say we're busy.
0: Mm.
5: Or just don't be there when he shows up.
0: Mm.
5: That might be a lesson.
0: Because
2: the girls will, if they're in the, you know, in town, they'll easily text and go, hey, you home? And if we're not,
0: The question at the end of this email is, how do we get them, the son, her stepson, or, her stepson, to be more respectful of your time? You say no. You say, we're busy. We can't, right. Sorry, I don't know where you are. You may
5: We'd
0: be halfway
5: to
0: our house, but we got this. We got
5: to
0: go buy flowers.
3: If you texted us last weekend.
0: Yeah.
3: We could have.
0: You got to let us know. Yeah. You just got to say it.
3: We're busy people. We got stuff going on.
2: She needs to open the
3: door. I
2: want
3: to pencil you in, but I need to know you're coming.
2: She needs to open the door once and be nude.
0: Yeah.
2: And maybe that will make him go, I'm not coming back.
0: I got a buddy of mine, love him to death, but he lives out elsewhere. He lives in the middle of Vermont. Now he lives down south. But it would be like, hey, man, Kathy and I are at the Brat. I'm like, out of the blue. I didn't even know he was in town, let alone, you know. And I'm like, yeah, enjoy. Tell Kelly I said hi. And it's not that you don't want to go, but you're just like, I can't.
2: Sometimes the short
0: give
2: notice
0: me a heads up.
2: With the schedule, sometimes it's not feasible
0: but for
2: us. But
0: I don't want him to not say that because the off chance I'm like, let's go, right? I don't want to cut the opportunity off, but I don't get mad at it. I just bust his balls about it. You got to be honest. That's what you got to do. It's very rare that I don't know. I don't know. I don't know a lot of people that just drop what they're doing and go off the cuff.
3: Well, like even when I went to your house yesterday, I almost texted you when I was in the driveway to be like, hey, I'm here.
0: Yeah.
3: I'm coming in.
0: Right. Like I just reached out.
3: You knew I was on the way.
0: I reached out saying, hey, I'm going to be watching the game. It's just going to be me and Valerie. If you want to come on over, I know you love to watch the game. Yeah. Come on over. And I thought, you know, I don't know if she will or not. And you're like, yeah, I'll come. And I'm like, awesome. I knew that voice. Awesome.
3: Did awesome.
0: Everything went up high.
3: I'm going to wear my sweatpants.
0: Oh, my God, I wore sweatpants.
2: Kayla, yeah. I'm kind of with you because, like, for years I used to ride with Greg, and he'd be like, just come on in. I'm a long-haired tattooed guy. Basically, I think what you're doing is trying to set me up. To get arrested.
3: I'm a lesbian. Okay. I was getting set up, too.
0: Yeah, but no, I and you walked right in, which is great. You knocked and walked right in, and I thought that was awesome.
3: I was nervous. It felt wrong.
2: Yes.
0: It's not wrong, hon.
3: I know,
0: it's not
3: but
0: wrong.
3: It's just, it goes
4: See,
3: against.
4: See, if I know, it's
0: you know, I know you're coming.
4: Especially like on Sundays, and, you know, obviously some Sundays are different, but my sister yesterday, what's going on for the game today? Because she's going to pop in.
0: Right.
4: Because that's what happens every Sunday. Nope, we're going to be in Goffstown in another game. But most people, and I'm usually sitting out back outside, so I'm not going to hear if you are knocking on my door or up at the front. Just walk in, walk downstairs and come out back.
2: Nope.
3: And for those reasons.
4: So am I supposed to sit up in the wait for everybody to arrive to open the door for them? I'm sitting out back. People are coming over.
0: You invited someone to your house and then... What are you? If you're out back,
2: I'm standing by the door waiting for you.
3: Oh, see, I'm not that bad.
4: I got like 15
3: If you tell
4: people
3: me you're out back,
4: up.
3: I'll be like, all right, I can sneak around.
0: Friggin' relax.
4: People
0: bro.
4: Just know.
2: But you now that you, but you know what? Now that you've said that, I think I'm going.
3: Yeah, you know what? He hadn't thought of it before. He will relax.
2: I appreciate you. And you know what?
0: I
2: think already.
3: Jared. Yeah.
0: Look, I know you got anxiety. Get over it.
2: Do you realize,
0: just relax.
2: Do you realize if you tell me, Roadkill, I'm going to be at your house at, you know, 7:30, 7:25, I'm already standing by the door because you're nice enough to pick me up. I'm not going to walk through the house, take my time.
0: But
2: that's rude.
0: If I say, come on over, and you say you're going to come over, when you get to the door, you're going to notice that the inside door is open.
3: Yeah.
0: That is your signal to
4: just
0: come
4: walk
0: in.
4: If you come to my house, just walk in, Roadkill. I'm probably out back.
0: Right?
2: I'm uncomfortable walking through the house.
3: Well, see, and I would just with Daisy, too. I didn't want to spook her, so I wanted to give her a second to realize it was me.
2: If you know that, Scott is coming over, I'm probably going to ask a couple questions like, where are you? I mean, do I have to walk?
4: You're going to walk. So what will happen?
2: Can you leave Otis the gate open so I can go outside?
4: Otis will hear you. He'll bring a shoe to you because he greets everybody by holding a shoe. Mm. It's just his thing. Mm-hmm. So he'll greet you with a shoe, and then you can be like, Laura. Mm. If I don't answer, I'm probably out back. So you walk down to the basement and outside.
0: He makes his own kids knock on the door. So we're not going to get anywhere. This is how he is, and that's fine. Everybody knows that he's fine. He's fine. You do your own thing, man. Just be happy.
2: No, I just would like, if you tell me to be there at a certain time, I'm going to be there. But try to meet me halfway. Try to be in the general area. I don't want to go hunting for you. Are we playing hide and seek? No. And now I'm walking through your house. I'm going to see something I don't want to see.
4: I wouldn't leave something you don't want to see.
2: You don't know that.
4: I do.
6: He randomly pops by. You're not expecting him.
5: Giant old dildo on
4: I'm
5: the counter.
4: I'm not leaving dildos on the counter. You walk in and go,
2: Years ago, I walked into onto Greg's property. And they were making a gun factory. The kids were out there spray painting guns, and I didn't even say anything.
0: Didn't even think about it.
2: No.
0: He had a toy gun, you know, and he was spray painting it black on the driveway.
2: Yeah. Oh.
0: Without anything underneath the actual plastic gun. So there was an outline
2: of an M16
0: on my driveway.
2: They were spray painting guns in the front. Nice. I didn't say anything.
5: Doesn't say anything.
6: Not my kid.
2: Dude,
0: you're
2: not my gun driveway. Factory.
0: Your kid is out there spray painting your car. He would not have said anything.
2: That's
6: it was okay.
2: Yes.
0: I don't see that. Well, there's a lot of things that I have questions about, but you know, whatever.
2: Maybe rich people let their kids spray paint weird things. I don't know. They got a gun factory in the front.
0: If I pulled up to your driveway and one of your kids had a meth lab in the driveway, I would definitely call that to your attention when I got in the house.
2: All right, meth is totally different than a gun factory.
0: Anyway, all right, so what's the answer for this person? How do they get them to be more respectful?
6: You just tell them.
4: Use your words.
6: A heads up. We have weekend plans sometimes. If you want it, we love having you.
0: Yeah, put your hand out. Not today. That's it. Sorry, can't. Put your hand out at the door. Can't. We're leaving in 5 minutes. Thanks for making the trip. You drove 2 hours, really. That meant you could have let us know. I could have let you know 2 hours ago and you would have saved the time. Right? That's simple. That simple.
2: And I don't feel odd because I'm with Kelly's with me on this.
0: Thanks for chiming in, Kelly.
7: All right, listen. I told you how I feel.
0: Absolutely.
4: Kelly, I'm giving you an invitation too. If you want to come over to my house and you're in the area, stop in.
0: I'm with you. I've said it all along.
4: And if you get there and for some reason I'm on my way out or whatever.
2: Mm. Wait a minute. You invited me over, but on your way out?
4: If you pop in.
0: What if she's got to go get some pizzas that she delivered? Maybe.
4: But if you're in the area, pop in. I will tell you.
2: Now I'm just going to be sitting at your house.
0: Mm.
4: That's fine.
0: Just got a text that says, wait, Kayla's a lesbian?
6: Shocking.
0: What?
4: No.
0: Well, how did that get by us after all these years? You know. Okay. Well, look, good luck. But just tell them. You're not committing a social crime.
4: Yeah.
0: They're doing the unauthorized drop by, which you would love. You'd love to see him. But a heads up is just courteous.
2: I'd love to see you on my terms.
0: I'm a fan of the drop by, but if it was happening more and more and it was inconveniencing me, I would say something. That's all.
6: I'm just going to start popping by all the time.
0: You're welcome at my home. You know that.
2: That would be funny if you do it like around dinner time.
0: Scotty, the only time Scotty drops by is when he's quitting.
2: Yeah.
0: One time.
6: So we're glad he doesn't pop by.
2: So when Greg sees me, he's like, not again.
0: Geez, here we go. All right. News and sports. Kelly Brown. Also, Fourier on football. What a day for the Patriots. We have Christian Fourier coming up at 7:40, but news and sports is next.
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5: Good morning. It's 7:34. The Patriots dominate the Raiders yesterday at Gillette Stadium. We'll get to sports in just a minute. Also, Christian Fourier coming up. Ukrainian President Volodymyr Zelensky is criticizing the U.S.-Russia diesel deal. Appearing on ABC's This Week, Zelensky said the deal gives Russian President Vladimir Putin money, adding that Putin spends money only on the war. President Trump announced Friday that Russia will immediately supply over 300,000 tons of diesel fuel to the American and global marketplace. A man from Portsmouth has died following a medical emergency while hiking on Mount Major over the weekend. Rescue crews and New Hampshire Fish and Game responding to Mount Major in Alton Sunday. Shortly before 10 a.m., they found a 46-year-old man about three-quarters of a mile from the trailhead on the Blue Trail. Other hikers were administering CPR when crews arrived. The hiker was eventually pronounced dead at a local hospital. Pope Leo says he'll undergo surgery this week to remove an early stage growth from his lung. The 71-year-old pontiff made the announcement today during his noon prayer at St. Peter's Square. Reese's is the top pick when it comes to Halloween candies. DoorDash looked into its 2025 Halloween orders and found that peanut butter cups were America's favorite candy for the third consecutive year, with Hershey's and M&M's right behind. Chocolate takes up most of the top 10, but sour flavors are now competing with Airheads and Sour Patch Kids making their way on the list. Haribo gummies joined the list for the first time, and DoorDash is calling it the candy to watch this year.
6: Haribo, can't do it. I will say, that there was a $5 million settlement in the Reese's Pumpkin lawsuit?
5: Oh, I thought they won that deal. I was just looking it up because they had the carved things on the package, but when you open the package,
6: it didn't look like a pumpkin.
5: It wasn't carved.
6: Mm. Yeah,
5: yeah, Hershey's, it was actually, that was dismissed.
6: Okay, Hershey's so, changes Reese's Pumpkin packaging
5: they
6: after
5: did change
6: lawsuit
5: it.
6: Over design. Okay,
5: they did, but they won.
6: Okay.
5: The case was dismissed.
6: Okay, good. Thank God.
5: I will tell you, Greg,
6: it's the dumbest thing I've ever heard.
5: Data shows old school treats are making a comeback with Circus Peanuts orders up 350%.
6: Got to be for animals.
7: Gross.
6: Got to be for. I grew up loving those, man.
7: Circus Peanuts?
6: Yeah. Well, my grandfather, they had them in the drawer underneath their little dining cabinet, the little where they had all their good dining, you know, plates and stuff. There was a little drawer where they had the candy stuff. So that's where that was. So it was something that was nostalgic for me and reminded me of my grandparents. But then at some point, I became an adult and I said, whoa, those are gross. So
5: Lemon Heads up 200%. Bit of Honeys up almost 200%. I love the Bit of Honey. And I don't mind the Mary Janes either. I don't know if I see those anymore. All right. Warmer today, cloudy. It is morning buzz. Sports time.
7: Hey!
5: Thought you were going to play a pass. With a big win over the Raiders, 45-17. Drake May, 4 passing touchdowns, 1 rushing. Pats 3-2, and we'll host the Jets next week. We got Christian Fourier coming up in just a minute. Major League Baseball playoffs. Brewers take game one over the Dodgers in Milwaukee, 2-1. LA hoping to bounce back when they send Yoshinobu Yamamoto to the hill against Logan Henderson in game two, which will start at 5 this afternoon. ALCS begins tonight when the Rays host the Guardians for game one at Tropicana Field. New number one team in the nation. The latest college football coaches poll, Georgia taking the top spot after beating Alabama over the weekend. Bulldogs followed by Notre Dame, Miami, Indiana, and Ohio State. Texas falls back to number six. Chase Briscoe wins at the Charlotte Motor Speedway. I'm Kelly Brown, Morning Buzz Sports. Christian Fourier coming up.
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10: Traffic. Okay, the history of the road. Roads evolved from simple dirt footpaths used by early humans and animals, and then has turned into a vast network of paved, multi-lane modern highways. The first tracks were over 6,000 years ago, formed by the animal trails and human footpaths. And then as time went on, we had stone streets, pyramid roads, and then obviously the modern road construction, new foundations, asphalt and tar, and highways that are here today. That's the latest from the Morning Buzz Traffic Desk.
5: It's still a little light rain in some spots, but that'll pass. Mix of sun clouds today. Warmer, high of 71.
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1: on football
0: like family. 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
2: It feels like that when I try to get up here.
0: Kelly Brown's on at an Airbnb somewhere in Camden. He looks like it's lovely. But I have to say, dude, it was the first time I got to watch a game this year. Because I was out for a couple of Sundays. And I was like, what is everybody complaining about?
2: This is that's funny.
3: Yeah, when you start watching football,
2: you were almost in like a time capsule.
0: Pretty much.
2: And you missed the hysteria that was, what's wrong with Drake May? You missed all that. You're probably going, why is everybody, what's the change?
0: Look, really? He's on the money. Cool. He's hitting the numbers. I'm watching the game with Kayla, and I'm like, what's everybody bitching about? It was, I read about it. I saw the highlights, so I know how bad it was. But, man, this is a complete 180 yesterday, yeah?
2: Yeah, it's funny. Like, that's even what I was saying on the postgame show. I was like, what's all the fuss about? I mean, it feels like, you know, everything's back to normal now. I feel like it's one of those superhero movies where the whole world implodes and then they press some button, everything gets reversed. Or if you want to go way back to when we were kids in that Superman movie, the best Superman movie.
0: Right.
2: Lois Lane dies and Superman's all pissed off, so he reverses the Earth. So everything goes backwards and he saves Lois Lane. Like, I feel like that's where we're at.
0: Yeah, I watched it. I'm thinking like, I'm trying to fathom. 2 weeks ago, the word disaster was being used in regards to Drake May. And he had, you know, with a couple maybe of rare exceptions yesterday, he was putting that ball in some incredible places, you know, on the money, on the numbers. And they responded in kind. He had time in the pocket.
2: Yeah.
0: Mentally, how does that happen? How does that turnaround happen?
2: Yes, doctor. I feel like I'm at a Drake May convention. Yeah, that's what you missed. That's what you missed. Everybody asking those questions. I would say the simplest explanation is that, you know, he just had some success, really. And I think that really got him out of it. That's making those boneheaded decisions when you're not a bonehead, like, are curious to everybody involved. You just, the one way to think about it is you just get bit by a bug. You know, and you just have to wait till the poison runs out of your system. I think that's as simple as that. Because I can guarantee you, if Josh McDaniels or Mike Vrabel asked him what was he thinking, he would probably say, I don't know.
0: Yeah.
2: But that to me, and I think that's real. I've done some stupid ass things when I'm a player. I remember taking the walk of shame back to the sideline, knowing that my coach is going to say, what were you thinking? And I was going to have to say, dude, I don't know.
0: Yeah.
2: I don't know. Like, it's one of those days. I'll make it up to you. I'll do something good. But then once you kind of mentally are in that space, you dig yourself out of it until you have a little success. And Buffalo on the road was the huge first step, and he still stepped on some landmines like we talked about last week.
0: Right.
2: But this week, the Raiders, they're just stupid. Like, you just can't give Drake May time to sit back there and just, you know, pick you apart.
0: Right.
2: And then if you pressure him, you better come with somebody smart because he'll just run. Yeah. And he doesn't get credit for that. So a couple of things. One, the Patriots played great, and the Raiders are way overrated.
0: Yeah, winning breeds winning. That's very true.
2: Let's put that on a t-shirt.
0: Yeah,
2: winning breeds winning. You know all about winning breeds winning. Look at this crew you got. This is a beautiful crew you got.
0: This beautiful crew, I know. Kelly Brown, what do you got for Christian Fourier?
4: Well, you hear on the sports talk radio or post-game people taking shots at Josh McDaniels. Well, he's finally calling plays differently. Any credence to that, or is this people just looking to blame somebody?
2: No, I think that I saw that too. And after the win, somebody asked him that during the postgame press conference, and or actually that Monday after the win. And he was like, no, we didn't really do anything different. We just did it better. I mean, I think the coach that freaks out and says, oh my God, it's week 4. Let's change the entire offense because, we got time for that.

0: how to play defense. He's been playing really well, in my opinion, based on the opportunities he's been given.
1: Awesome. Awesome. So, Jets coming up. Any game plan in your head? What do we got to do? What's the key?
0: I would say this is what I say every year about the Jets. And I always get the same answer from anyone I ask. I say, hey, okay, is it still safe to mock the Jets? Okay. And then everybody says, yes.
1: Yes.
0: So there's my answer to the Jets.
1: Okay.
0: Yes, it's still safe to mock the Jets. If you listen, they won last night, yesterday against the Browns by a thin margin. Like, it's more Brown-esque than it is freaking Jets. But no, this should be I'm not gonna say easy win, but this should be a comfortable win, something that they should take advantage of, right? And then get back into the win column again.
1: Right. Right. Even Vrabel said, you know, hey, I'm happy. But there's still things to work on. He's always going to say.
0: You know that. What he's doing now? It's interesting. Like, now that they've got a couple wins, he's not being the consoling, you know, nurturing dad.
1: Yeah.
0: He's being the tough taskmaster, because that's what coaches do. When you blow out a team, you start feeling like you've arrived. What he's doing is pointing out every little in thing that he thinks they can improve on to make sure that their head doesn't get too big and they don't get comfortable. That's what's doing, because even Karen Garrigue in the postgame show, she was like, why are you so unhappy? You know,
1: when when he said, I'm happy. Yeah, right.
0: You know, it was kind of interesting.
1: Exactly.
0: You know, the interaction between the two.
1: Kelly, you looked like you had something. Oh, was
2: no,
1: a yawn.
2: Nope.
1: Okay,
2: he
1: it was a yawn.
3: Okay.
1: Hey, brother. Well, good to talk to you, Christian. Looking forward to next week. Solid win. And I think I should get some credit because obviously I had something to do with it on my couch in Somers.
0: Well, I would say that the most important part about this season right now is that you literally were in a time capsule for the worst part of the season.
1: I know.
0: You're not affected at all.
1: For the win.
0: There's no bruises. There's no marks. There's no nothing.
1: No frustration. I'm good. All right, brother. As always, good to talk to you, Christian.
0: All right, guys.
1: The perspective.
0: Best.
1: You guys, thank you. Christian Fourier, everybody. All right, we got a break. We got news and sports from Kelly. What's your point? And a shot at the Buzz Fall Hall coming up.
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16: Good morning. It's 8:05. Warmer today. Cloudy early. Then a mix of sun and clouds. High of 71. A deal to allow Russian diesel into the United States and global markets is sparking backlash against President Trump. Trump says Russia will immediately release 300,000 tons of diesel to ease a global fuel shortage, with more shipments to follow. Critics say the deal gives Vladimir Putin a financial lifeline and undermines U.S. sanctions, while some Republicans argue it could lower fuel prices and give Trump leverage over Moscow. A man from Portsmouth died following a medical emergency while hiking on Mount Major over the weekend. Rescue crews and New Hampshire Fish and Game responding to Mount Major in Alton Sunday at about 9:40 a.m. They found a 46-year-old man about three-quarters of a mile from the trailhead on the Blue Trail. Other hikers were administering CPR when crews arrived. WMUR reports rescue crews used a UTV to bring the hiker to the trailhead parking area, where an ambulance then brought him to a nearby hospital. The hiker was pronounced dead at the hospital. A couple of robberies in Addison County, Vermont. Vermont State Police investigating a burglary discovered yesterday at the Lake Champlain Maritime Museum in Vergennes. Someone stole an Apple iPad and about $1,000 from the donations box. And someone broke into the Bristol County store on Route 116 South yesterday morning. They stole an ATM and also vape products, all told. Management estimates the cost of property damage and stolen items was up to about $5,000. No arrests have been made in either case. The Vermont State Police asking for anyone with information to come forward. Crews still working to restore power to tens of thousands still in the dark after Isaias made landfall Friday night as a Category 2 hurricane along the western Florida panhandle. It was the first Atlantic hurricane of the year. Five deaths blamed on the storm, two in Florida, two in Alabama, and another in South Carolina. Morning Buzz sports all Patriots yesterday in Foxborough as they blow out the Raiders 45-17, improving their record to 3-2. Brewers over the Dodgers in game one of the NLCS, 2-1, game two today, and then game one of the ALCS tonight in Tampa between the Rays and the Guardians. I'm Kelly Brown, Morning Buzz News.
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6: Okay, well, I want to talk now about this.
18: Since there's no traffic.
6: Yeah, because a lot of people are off today. Traffic was an English rock band formed in Birmingham in April of 1967 by Steve Winwood. Mm-hmm. And Dave Mason was also a part of the group. Chris Wood, Jim Capaldi. I don't know how to say it.
18: Capaldi.
6: Mm-hmm. They're a rock band. Yeah, like I said, active since 1967. Folk, psychedelic rock, great band. If you want to hear Traffic, maybe we'll play some later today.
18: Play
6: That's
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16: 11 minutes, baby.
18: Yeah.
16: That's what Cappy Carl asked Dave Mason to play about 5 minutes after he had played the whole 11-minute song.
18: Ladies and gentlemen, the talent that is Cappy Carl.
16: Warmer today, cloudy. Then a mix of sun and clouds, high of 71.
18: We got the Buzz Fall Hall with Seacoast Power Sports and Rochester Motorsports. We're going to get somebody in on it this hour. Scotty, there's an article about the haunted, most haunted roads in the United States of America. Considering you probably want to spend a weekend at them, since you're on the haunted tour there. Very good there, so that's good. Weird, over the weekend, I heard about a show, Def Leppard, touring, which is not unusual. No. They tour all the time, Road Dogs, kind of. Def Leppard and the Goo Goo Dolls. What?
19: That's weird.
20: And the Struts?
18: Yeah, the Struts.
19: That's weird, yep.
18: Like...
20: tickets go on sale this Friday.
18: I don't even see. I don't know if I see the Struts with either of those two bands.
21: I can
18: you
21: see
18: know
21: the,
18: what I mean?
21: I can see the Struts with the Goo Goo Dolls.
18: I don't know. I don't know. Whatever. I mean, all good bands. Not knocking any of them. Just the combination is kind of unusual. Nickelback.
21: I think I saw the Struts open for, I want to say, Pearl Jam.
18: They're good. They're good. They're an all-out rock band, which is great. Nickelback announcing a 2027 world tour. I had something. What the hell was it? Instagram has had to issue an apology because for some reason, I haven't noticed, but maybe for you, you have. Instagram has for some reason been putting Creed into people's stories, you know, on there when you go through your stories on an Instagram thing. Kayla, you know what I'm talking about. Kelly has no idea. Laura might. But
22: I have half an idea. I'm not bad. I've seen a couple stories.
23: I've seen a couple of stories. Yeah, I'm halfway there.
24: Let me tell you something.
18: Where would you find the stories on the page, Kelly, when you look at your app?
22: Let's see right now. Mm. We were looking at something yesterday.
18: I'm sure you were. Did you have pants on?
22: I mean, I can click on to them, and then when you go on somebody's profile, isn't there a thing you can hit that says stories?
18: If you say so, dude, I'm asking you. You tell me. Anyway,
22: go with.
18: My point is Creed for some reason was showing up on a lot of people's phones when
20: I haven't noticed.
18: And like an inordinate amount where people were questioning it, and then Instagram had to come out and say, yeah, we were doing it inadvertently. We didn't realize it, but you may have been seeing a lot of Creed videos that you never asked for, you know. I will spend an inordinate amount of time going through stories.
21: Yeah.
18: You know, what are they, 15 or 30 seconds tops, right?
21: Yeah.
18: And I just posted one of my dog, and Kayla was at the house yesterday watching the game, and I turned, and she was recording because my dog was very affectionate and
20: yes,
18: sitting
20: she was.
18: Next to her, right? And when my dog got up to face me, quack, quack, quack, quack, quack, quack, quack, quack, quack.
20: I got two. They're just taking shots.
18: The tail. Her tail moves a million miles an hour and she gets excited. And Kayla was getting battered about the face.
20: I knew it was love.
18: Yeah,
20: you know?
18: it was kind of funny.
20: I knew it was affection, so it was okay.
18: Funny.
20: But yeah, I might have a concussion.
18: But she looks at Daisy, and I've said it a million times. I'm like, this dog's freaking beautiful.
20: Oh, she's gorgeous.
18: Like, I've never had a dog that looks at you like that.
20: And she just sits there with her paws crossed because she knows she's pretty.
18: Yeah.
20: She's like, Patrick, of course I'm pretty.
18: It's
20: what?
18: Insane. It's insane. We watched the game yesterday. I had a good time. And Valerie was making a dinner, and part of that was homemade applesauce. Mm. And Kay and I got to chow down on some of that warm cinnamon applesauce. Let me tell you something. It was good.
20: I don't know the last time I had applesauce. Mm. I don't know that I've ever had it warm.
18: Homemade.
20: But it was good.
18: Yeah.
20: It was very good.
18: Mm-hmm. Good, good, good, good.
20: Yeah.
18: It's 12 after 8. It's Monday. And you know, on Mondays, we do What's Your Point.
25: By the way, you know, when you're telling these little stories, here's a good idea. Have a point.
26: Yeah.
25: It makes it so much more interesting for the listener.
27: You're missing the point.
28: What's your point?
29: What's your point?
25: It's showtime.
18: Well, your point is, if you came to the house yesterday and you had some... little salsa and dip. You had some Mitchell's Fresh salsa. You could have some Mitchell's Fresh at the house. Always there. Mitchell's Fresh, ladies and gentlemen, our sponsor of What's Your Point. 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And if your store ain't carrying it, find another store. Or ask them. Ask them if they could politely carry this wonderful product, you know? So, okay, what's your point? An expression session. You get something off your chest. I don't even know. I mean, everybody's kind of off today. There's no traffic. You know what I mean? Phones are dead as a doornail. You know what I mean? We'll probably be all by ourselves here for a few minutes. I mean...
20: It's going to be...
18: 888.
23: I mean, we're good company.
18: 556-7625. You want to get something off your chest, one sentence is all you get. Also, you can text 82945. That's the phone lines today.
23: Those are loud today.
18: I mean, to be fair, we have not asked for any either. So, except during, I think we may have said something about Ask the Buzz, but it's just been that kind of busy show. Mondays tend to be stacked. But, yeah, 888-556-7625. Welcome to What's Your Point? All right. Scotty, what's your point?
1: I like this going away for the weekends. This is nice.
2: Wow. You like to go out and about? You like to sit at home?
23: Who are you?
1: I kind of enjoyed that, yeah.
3: What?
18: Nothing.
1: I'm not going to lie. I didn't miss Thomas, but, you know, maybe we can bring him next time.
18: Mm-hmm. Mm-hmm. I'll go next. I love being in the outdoors, and I love beautiful places, but I am not sitting in a 12-mile traffic jam to see trees.
23: No.
18: When there's so many places you could see something equally as beautiful with no crowds. I did it all day Saturday. I didn't run into one crowd. I wasn't in one traffic jam. And I got to enjoy the beauty just as much as you did. But waiting that amount of time, no thanks. And that was a 12-mile traffic jam on I-89. You weren't even getting into Stowe then. So anyway, that's mine. Okay, what do you got?
23: Sometimes you just need a solid Nerf gun fight.
18: Mm-hmm.
3: Amen. Nephews.
18: You don't know you need it.
23: I didn't know.
18: Yeah.
23: I didn't know, and then all of a sudden I was like, oh.
18: Boom.
23: You guys want to start this?
18: Yeah.
23: You forget. You forget who you're dealing with here.
18: You don't know who you're dealing with right there. Okay? John Wick. The character John Wick was modeled after a pissed off Kayla Windsor.
23: Yeah. I'll tell you that right now. I was double. Two.
18: Oh, two guns. That's awesome.
23: Oh, yeah. This was not a joke.
3: That's awesome.
18: No joke. Laura.
4: I'm finally sleeping without a pillow underneath my right boob. That means I'm healing. And hopefully be ready for my next golf tournament in 2 weeks.
18: Congratulations. People who don't know that you broke a rib are thinking, what's wrong with a boob?
4: Yeah, well, the ribs that I broke are directly underneath my... So it's been hard to sleep, but I'm finally laying down.
1: Girls' weekend when somebody was wearing it as a helmet.
18: Kelly?
4: Stop it. It wasn't Kelly.
18: Well, what's your point?
3: If you're ever in the Camden, Rockland area, you might want to check out Primo. Great farm-to-table restaurant. Reservations required. It wasn't crazy expensive, it wasn't cheap, but it was great. Melissa Kelly, 2-time James Beard Award winner. Awesome food.
18: It's the second time you hit that today. You getting anything out of this? What am I
3: No.
18: You running some sizable
3: subtraction addition to my Visa bill. That's what I'm getting.
18: I get it.
3: But it was awesome. It was worth it.
18: Good. All right. And did you go, Scotty? You did.
3: I did.
18: You started. Okay. 888-556-7625. You can also text 82945. Carl can't complain about work if he's quitting on Friday, and Mike is a light duty cutie. Okay.
1: I miss the excitement of going to the video store to rent movies for the weekend.
18: That was a big part of Scott McMullen's life. And let me tell you something. When the video stores closed, he was not happy. He was like a lost dog. Love no traffic holidays.
1: Go ahead. Wait, no, Greg, you go, really.
18: No,
1: Greg.
18: The Halloween party at Big Rock Campground was awesome Saturday night.
1: Political ads, mailers, and signs are all visual and audio diarrhea.
18: I will say that 9.8 pieces of mail that I get, percent of the mail I get is, 98% of the mail I get is political junk. Paid for by God knows who, you know? I really love where I live in Maine because I can take backcountry roads up to the mountains and I'm always headed south on the highway when the traffic is coming north. Yep, there you go.
4: To whoever shot a bear in Gatlinburg, Tennessee, there's a special place in hell for you.
18: Mm. My point is Drake, he's back. Okay, good. That's good. Here's one that says, there's no of in spirit Halloween. Is that true?
3: Yeah,
4: Spirit Halloween.
18: That's the name of the store?
3: Yeah.
4: Yeah.
18: Got me?
4: We don't correct you.
18: That's good. It's good.
3: May I ask you a
18: side longevity.
3: When did we start this?
4: Well, some things I don't correct.
3: Oh.
18: Anytime I say the forecast, she has a different freaking version of it that she got from one of the 90 apps that are available.
4: Well, when you said it was going to rain all day, I was like, no, it's supposed to.
18: I said it's going to be rain. We're going to see some rain in the next couple of days. It comes back on Wednesday. Whatever. should be against the law to serve mashed potatoes without gravy. I'm not going to argue that, actually.
23: Well, it depends.
5: Nah, you need butter and corn. You're good.
7: Butter and peas would be fantastic.
5: Can't hold your gravy.
18: I never realized how much I actually love my hot tub until I had two beautiful naked women in it this weekend.
5: Good for you.
18: Well, that is special. Kayla ain't buying it. Okay. I just want you to know, not buying that whatsoever. That's like some, look at how cool I am.
5: I don't know about all
18: I'm
5: that.
18: I'm going to say that, but she ain't buying it. I'm going to be honest with you. I believe it. 100%.
5: I believe it.
18: I think you're legit.
7: It happens.
18: Yep. Don Juan over there. Let's go to Jim. Jim, what's your point?
8: Good morning, Buzz. My point is, watching my daughters compete in the Boston High Rocks, both as moms and teammates, nothing better.
18: Good for you, man. Good for you. Thank you. Appreciate it. Nancy, what's your point?
9: My point is, my husband's retiring this weekend after 42 years in aviation in a military and commercial airline career, and I'm just very proud of him and excited for him.
18: You should be. Congratulations. That's awesome. Let's go to Michael. Michael, what's your point?
19: Despite being riddled with injuries, the San Francisco 49ers are still undefeated.
18: Okay. There's a fan right there. Scotty's had it, Christy.
7: Hey, Christy, what's your point?
24: Good morning. Running in the Milford Pumpkin Fest 5K with three of my adult children and three grandchildren, and we all finished, and it was awesome.
18: Nice. Awesome. Appreciate it. Laura, Robert from Bellows Falls.
26: Hi, Robert. It was a gorgeous day.
5: Okay. Nice. Hi, Robert. What is your point?
7: Cut his mic off.
18: That was the low point.
27: Well-behaved women seldom make history.
5: Tell him.
18: Great point.
5: Right. I like it.
18: Great point, man. I agree, 100%. Fireman Steve, what's going on, dude?
28: Hey, how are you?
18: Good.
28: Living up north, whilst sometimes can be a pain, I wouldn't change it for anything.
18: Yep. You just learn how to navigate it. You know what I mean? With the traffic and stuff like that, you know the back roads to get where you're going, and or you plan to be elsewhere on days like these last couple of weekends. Great weekend had up in Salem, New Hampshire with old friends. Couldn't wait to get out of the cold and get back to Florida. Go ahead, Dan, the Florida man. You go ahead. You know, glad you came up. Glad you enjoyed it. It's not cold. It was 34 degrees. I was out at, doing the sunrise over the weekend. It was 34 degrees. It was beautiful. Kelly, do you have your hand up?
26: Matt says it was amazing to see Kyle Busch's son, Brexton, doing burnouts in his dad's race car at Kyle's celebration of life.
18: It was a chilly motorcycle ride to and from the sandwich fair on Saturday, but it sure was beautiful. Perfect. If you get a nice winding road with the foliage being the way it is, it's phenomenal
5: wind
18: to ride a bike.
5: Flowing through your hair.
18: Oh, my God. Kayla, I would just sit there and just shake my head back and forth, and my hair would just the breeze.
7: The two long.
18: Oh, my God.
7: The two long ear hairs.
18: Yep.
7: Would just go.
18: Yep. Yep. They would just flow. And I would film it in slow motion so I could play it back. Yeah. Exactly.
7: Yeah.
18: Oh, my God. The Vikings are 5-0. Wahoo Vikings. Kim from Shrewsbury. Nice. I love making new friends. Coworkers that leave early any chance they get and then complain about having no money are the worst. My point is, did we forget that the Bruins also won yesterday?
5: That's on Kelly.
23: He's going to say that's preseason hockey.
26: I'm in Camden. Whatever. No.
23: Is it not?
5: No, it's not preseason anymore.
23: Well, then I can't help you, Kelly. I tried.
26: Yeah. But we'll get to it eventually.
18: It's the longest sentence he said today. It wasn't a newscast, so, you know.
7: I'm liking it.
18: Recovery is possible, exclamation point. Yeah, it is. You go. Be strong. Let me see here. What else? I hate when you ask your mother-in-law to dog sit at the house for 2 days and come home to my house being trashed.
5: Oh, that's not cool. Not cool at all.
23: It's not cool.
18: My point is, we got to get rid of Vince because he can't maintain anything. I don't know what that is a reference to. I have no idea. My wife and I bought Kelly a birthday beer at the Brat, and in return, he told the wife where to get a good sausage.
5: Oh, that's
26: rent. I don't.
22: I did.
18: Nobody doubted it. Not one person
23: lying.
18: Doubted it.
21: I didn't
18: except
21: doubt it.
18: You.
21: Yeah.
18: You know.
21: If anybody knows
22: thanks
21: where there's a good
22: birthday,
21: sausage.
18: That's awesome. The Bluffin' Nutters might be the best nickname I've heard from the weekend from the Notch crew. Oh, yeah. That is so good. The hundreds of people, thousands. Channel 9, New Hampshire Chronicle even did a piece on it. Going up to Artist Bluff, which used to be able to go up there and be like 5-10 people up there. It was great. Now you got a 45-minute line at the bottom of the hill and the parking lot's full and you got to park like a half mile down the road. It's crazy.
23: If I have to hike to the hike.
18: Yeah.
21: Where do you draw the line?
23: Yeah, I mean, I don't want to go on the actual hike. Now you're telling me I have to hike to the hike?
18: Yeah.
23: No.
18: And then wait in line. Like you're going to get to the top of Mount Everest.
21: Oh, whoa. I'm waiting in line?
23: No.
21: Nope.
23: Make this sound worse.
18: Go off times, man. Come on. Go on off times.
21: Fortnite. February.
18: We talked about it early in the show. I'm not waiting 40. Three cars at the Dunks line and I'm blowing by it. Even I could be starving. I could need a coffee and I would still not. I'm not doing it. I have no patience for lines and a 12-mile long traffic jam to get into Stowe. I am out. Hardcore. Out. Thank you. Crab Rang Lizzie at Sandwich Fair was just okay, but still had an awesome day.
5: What was that?
21: That's weird. What is that?
18: Glizzy. Crab Rang Glizzy. Right. Okay. I pronounced it incorrectly. It's a hot dog.
5: Yeah, the glizzy.
18: Yeah. Sorry, Barbecue Willie. Your Eagles sucked yesterday. The older I get, the more I want that house on 20 acres with nothing but trees around me. People suck.
5: Oh.
18: Yes, they do. They do. Not all, but they do. No. If you haven't been to West Quaddy Point Lighthouse in Lubeck, Maine, you must. You are preaching to the choir. That place is magic.
23: Magic.
18: Go in the middle of the night. It's beautiful. Kelly, you should check out Ada's Kitchen and Archers in Rockland.
0: Okay. I'll put it on my list.
5: You come home tonight? You're here tomorrow, right?
0: Yeah.
18: Mm. Yeah.
0: Can't wait. I will be there tomorrow. We're going out for a nice breakfast.
18: Nice.
0: Around 11:30. Brunch, I should say. Then we're going to go for a hike, and Chloe's going to do some shopping in Camden.
18: Okay. There you go. Sounds like a day. That man has news and sports coming up. Also, the alliteration scoreboard right around the corner.
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7: Good morning. It is 8:34. Ukrainian President Volodymyr Zelensky says the Russian diesel deal is bad for Ukraine. Appearing on ABC's This Week, Zelensky said the deal gives Russian President Vladimir Putin money, adding that Putin spends money only on the war. President Trump announced Friday that Russia will immediately supply over 300,000 tons of diesel fuel to the American and global marketplace. A man from Portsmouth died following a medical emergency while hiking on Mount Major over the weekend. Rescue crews in New Hampshire Fish and Game responding to Mount Major in Alton yesterday morning. They found a 46-year-old man about three quarters of a mile from the trailhead on the Blue Trail. Other hikers were administering CPR when crews arrived. The hiker eventually pronounced dead at the hospital. It's not clear if Fort Hood shooter Nadal Hassan's execution by firing squad will be live streamed on Thursday. Secretary of War Pete Hegseth says the execution of Hassan will be public. An accompanying report said the Defense Department plans to live stream it on Friday. Trump told reporters that that has not been determined at this point. Forecast for today, warmer, cloudy this morning. Then we'll see partly sunny skies with a high of 71. It is Morning Buzz sports time.
8: Hey! Second down and 18. Going deep, and he's got him at the goal line. Caught Williams! Touchdown!
7: Great day for Drake May and the Pats offense yesterday. May, 374 yards and four touchdowns. He also added a rushing score as the Pats beat up on the Raiders 45-17. Two of May's TD passes went to Pop Douglas, one each to Hunter Henry and Kyle Williams. Ramondre Stevenson had a rushing score. Patriots yesterday also celebrating the 25th anniversary of their first Super Bowl championship team. And first time the defense yesterday, a defense holding the Raiders to less than 26 points. So Pats improved to 3-2. They will host the Jets next Sunday. Bruins beat the Sabres. No. You know, there was no Bruins game. Who was the guy who was clowning me? No Bruins game yesterday.
9: I don't know who it was.
7: But so was that a prop? Somebody trying to mess with me? Because the Bruins won Saturday 5-1. I had the over, which is 5.5. I probably shouldn't have won that. I didn't deserve it, but I won it anyway. There was no game. I'm not going to report it Saturday Bruins games.
9: I did get a text that, Krejci, my point is the Bruins didn't play yesterday, so get your crap straight.
7: Yeah.
9: Whoever texted, so, I got your back, KCB3. Yeah. Somebody did text in support just minutes ago, but that was good that they said that.
7: All right. Brewers take advantage in the NLCS winning game one in Milwaukee 2-1. Over the Dodgers yesterday. They'll play game two at 5 o'clock this afternoon. ALCS begins tonight. when the Rays host the Guardians for Game 1 from Tropicana Field. Guardians coming back to win their series against the White Sox after being down 2-0. NASCAR Mike overslept last night, but he just got in. My NASCAR update, Chase Briscoe has easy wins lately, besting his teammate Christopher Bell by a fender. When they made contact coming to the line, points leader Kyle Larson led the first part of the race, but lost the lead to Bell, who then later lost it to Briscoe, who has jumped up to fourth in the points. Watch out for rattlesnakes next week. The Diamond in the Desert in Phoenix is up next. I'm Kelly Brown from Morning Buzz Sports. We got scores coming up.
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11: 1-0. Okay, you guys did really, really, really, really good this morning because none of you were in the roadways. Well, now we got a crash. 93 northbound on-ramp from Route 110, exit 43 in Methuen. It is just a one-car crash, so I'm sorry to that one person that's there. And everything else looks great. 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Let's see, name another road. Route 4, 125, 101, Spalding Turnpike, Everett Turnpike, Route 3, all moving great. That's the latest from the Morning Buzz Traffic Desk.
9: All right. 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
9: This is Kelly Brown's Alliteration Scoreboard. Calm, cool, collected, Cam Little, certainly not brittle. He solves the riddle and connects on a 57-yarder as the Jags tag and snag the Eagles in North London 19-17. The Vikings stick it to the sordid, sullen Saints 23-13. Jaden Daniels was back on the field. He wheeled and dealed for 200 yards passing, 100 rushing with two TDs. The Commanders' offense looked somewhat healed, but a win they can't yield because Daniels, with no timeouts and only 12 seconds left in OT, holds onto the ball. A huge gap in the Commanders' epitaph. That results in a tie. DC 27, Giants 27. The tenuous, troubled Texans win their game as they tame the tortured, timid, terrible, tired, toxic Titans 26-3. The Jets in Jersey prove worthy. The Browns coming down with scurvy. New York 17-12. The stoic, stable, strapping Steelers 3-2. They screw and chew through the collared, convulsing Colts 34-22. The precarious, persnickety Packers win a big one at home on their Lambeau loam, where the cheeseheads roam. Jordan Love combs through the shaky Chicago D for 367 yards and two TDs. Green Bay wins with ease, 31-27. Had the Bengals in my survivor pool. I'm no fool, not like those who took Dallas and deserve ridicule. Maybe I'm too cruel. Cincy wins their duel with the demoralized, damaged Dolphins, 31-24. Down 7 in the fourth, the Broncos broil and spoil the Chargers' day in L.A., scoring 13 straight to castrate the Bolts, a move that jolts Jim Harbaugh and his men. Denver wins 23-17.
13: The Pats get out the bats and fight like injured cats, playing pool like Minnesota bats, putting Vegas on the mats. The Raiders look like stinky rats. Drake May's stats, tough to compare. 374 yards in the air, it's just not fair. Four TDs had the Raiders in disrepair. New England 47, Vegas 17. The daring, dazzling, defiant Detroit Lions lunge. Lance Lasso lynched the Cards 45-21. The nasty Niners nab, nip, nuzzle, numb, and neutralized the saddened Seahawks in Seattle 32-29. And giving up 3.5, the friggin' Falcons fail me. I lose a quick 25. Man alive, the Ravens with Matt Huntley strive, thrive, drive, and take no jive as they deprive Atlanta in overtime 30-23. That is your Larry scoreboard for Monday, October 12th. 2026.
9: Wow. That, I don't know if you realize, is the longest alliteration scoreboard to date. Now, I can't speak to the facts. I can't speak to the stats. But if you got everything right, that was pretty impressive.
11: A couple things. Did you, because I was checking scores because you have two scores wrong. But did you talk about Detroit, Arizona?
13: Yes, the daring, dazzling, defiant Detroit Lions.
11: Okay.
13: Yes, I did that.
9: There's a lot going on there, Kelly. There's a lot of intel in there.
11: The Green Bay Chicago game, you incorrectly said 31-27. It was 31-7.
13: I said 27. I wrote 31-7.
11: You said 27. The Patriots Raiders, you also got that score wrong.
9: We're going to have to go to New York for the call. They're going to look at it in the what is it called there? The K with the back at Central, whatever. The refs are going to do that. They're gonna look at that.
13: 47.
11: Yeah, it was 45-17. So you got two scores wrong.
9: Well, Kelly, two scores be damned, because you used the word epitaph. You never hear that.
11: That's
9: in a sports report. Also, scurvy. Wow, that's a throwback. And Minnesota Fats. Great reference to the billiards player. Minnesota Fats. I'm gonna give you still two scores. I'm giving you an 8-7. Two wrong scores be damned.
11: Yeah.
9: What are you giving them, Laura?
11: I'm going with a 6.
9: Oh, wow. Yeah, okay. All right.
11: I got to be hard. Like, no. You can't give us the facts. I don't want the garbage you're spewing.
13: But sometimes I'm reading. I wrote 31-7 on the Bears game. I don't know why my brain didn't
9: Kayla,
13: say that.
9: Why are you giving him?
15: I still thought it was solid, Kelly. I'm still going to give you an 8-2.
9: Yeah,
15: I still liked it.
9: He was doing it off the res. He's up in friggin' Camden, Maine.
15: Not in his usual environment.
9: Yeah.
15: You know? People want the facts, so they should get the facts.
9: Looks like he's in a storage trailer, you know? It looks beautiful, but it's a little.
16: Sean's trying it in now.
9: Yeah, there you go. Nice. Scotty, what are you giving him?
17: This was my favorite one, 9.
9: Because it gave him two extra minutes to go on Facebook.
16: I didn't even work blue today. Why did you have to?
17: Because you're there and I'm here.
9: Nice. Oh.
15: It's about your physical location.
9: There you go, ladies and gentlemen. All right. Eric Fried joins us next.
18: Ladies and gentlemen, do not be alarmed. We'll be right back.
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1: Morning, Crutchy.
0: How are you? I'm good. How are you?
1: Doing awesome. Made it home in time for our Monday morning call.
0: Very nice.
1: Touch and go when you're flying in remnants of a tropical storm, which was my excitement for the weekend. So all good.
0: Did you get home in the middle of the night as you are tend to do? Like a lot of times he's not getting into like midnight or 1 a.m. on Sunday.
1: This was early Sunday. Monday morning. I pulled in like 10:30, 11 o'clock, but I had a football game at Yale Saturday and then tried to get to Louisville, Kentucky, which is not easy to do traveling through Charlotte in a tropical storm. I believe I got to the hotel there a little before 2 a.m., 1:30 or so. Mm. So, you know, I'm not living a high life, kicking my feet up on the coast of Maine like some people are, Greg. You know, I'm out here doing the thing.
0: Going to James Beard Chef restaurants. Like he's not, you know what I'm saying? That's what Kelly Brown's been doing. Well,

0: And I think as fans, we were wondering, it's like, well, is this the runner-up to the MVP, or was that just an aberration? Like, I kind of like his demeanor and how I think he's trying hard to keep an even keel. Whether or not he gets in his head or not, Laura, I don't know. Like, I agree with you. It's like, okay, well, what's happening here? Because he is still so young. Even though he's taken a lot of snaps, he is still a young kid by NFL quarterback standards.
1: And also, they say you could look, they say, well, just don't pay attention to the media, but he was getting a lot of heat from every single angle. You know what I mean?
0: Oh, yeah.
1: Disastrous, blah, blah, blah. So I could see where it would creep in, especially, like you said, a young player's head. But he's got some inner reserve somewhere. He's got some strength somewhere. And, he definitely righted the ship, fingers crossed, moving forward.
0: And Greg, he's still learning.
1: Yeah.
0: Like, that's the thing with a kid in his 20s. Like,
1: right.
0: He's going to make mistakes, and how is he going to pick himself up? I mean, it was, what do you have, 5 total touchdowns yesterday, 4 mm-hmm. pass, 1 rush. I mean, mm-hmm. he is the engine. And how the Patriots go will all be dependent on him, and it's looked pretty good, a lot better.
1: Yeah,
0: last couple of weeks than it did before that.
1: Bruins and the Celtics, of course, just getting things going. I always get nervous when the Bruins come out of the gate looking like they're firing all cylinders. I mean, what's 5-1 over the Flyers, and they've got some great players that seem to be putting it together. It's early; you can never ever make any real long range judgment based on what we've seen. But when we come out historically really good in the beginning of the season, that means one thing.
0: Don't get nervous, Greg.
1: I know.
0: It's a long season. I mean, there are new names, and we mentioned this before. It feels like we need to get to know mm-hmm. a lot of these players, and mm-hmm. We're getting to know them a little bit. I think one thing that I had kind of forgotten about a little bit: Charlie McAvoy's been out. There's one of your leaders. He's serving a suspension after the slash last year. I think he makes his return this week because they're going on the West Coast trip, and I think every year they do one of these, they go play in California or out west for 3 games and maybe Dallas another game. So that's always one of those, like, they're away for a week to 10 days. Go away. They can figure out who they are and what they have. It's like a, kind of like you just focus in on hockey and being on the road and practice and play. And, I'm encouraged. I think they played the Flyers the other day. Flyers stink. I think the Flyers had only like 15 or 16 shots on Jeremy Swayman, So it's like, okay, who are they playing and what are they doing and trying to figure it out,
1: Over
0: but they got Swayman. They got some, between McAvoy, as I said, and Swayman mm-hmm. and Pasta, they've got some guys who played a little bit and give these younger guys who you don't know and I don't know too well some time to figure things out.
1: I'm excited, man. Bring on the season. Celtics, of course, they played against the Sixers. Jaylen Brown did not play.
0: Did they really, though?
1: Yeah, I know. And I guess
0: I called it up. I don't know if Kelly or Laura called it up or if you guys talked about it. I called up the box score for the Sixers.
1: Hang on.
0: LeBron James did not dress. Joel Embiid did not dress.
1: Right.
0: Jaylen Brown did not dress. Anthony Simmons did not dress. They had 1, 2, 3, 4, 5, 6, 7, 8, 9 guys who did not dress. So, that wasn't really the...
1: Well, that was the Celtics a couple games before. That's part of what preseason is about, that kind of thing. But Jason Tatum was talking about this different perspective, he has going into the season. And I know some people will read into that more than, what was meant about him and Jaylen Brown. But it's actually just being like... Sitting on the sideline sucks when you're a player and your life is about playing. And that was a hard thing for him to do. And I think like anybody who goes through a hardship like that in life, whether it's job or family, they come away with a new perspective and a new appreciation of what they have.
0: Well, there's also going to be a lot of attention and pressure on him to be the unquestioned number one for the Celtics now that Jaylen Brown's gone.
1: Yeah.
0: And mm-hmm. I think Jason Tatum, and rightfully so, is like, well, am I my full self? Am mm-hmm. I the 100%? Am I the best version of myself after he came back from his Achilles earlier than I think a lot of people predicted and expected or what history had proven and mm-hmm. got back last year and did his best, but mm-hmm. wasn't fully there. Is he fully there now? Can he be the guy again? That's one of that's I think the biggest question, mm-hmm. going into the season.
1: Kelly.
0: That's what we're finding out.
2: I wanted to see if you're on the same page that I am, Eric Fried, in the Major League Baseball playoffs. Rooting for Milwaukee, not just because I have a couple of Vegas props on them to win the NLCS.
0: Importantly, that's the reason.
2: And the World Series. That does factor in. But Dodgers, kind of sick of them. Cleveland hasn't won a World Series since 1948. And the Rays, I just can't watch a game in that stupid Tropicana field. It's the ugliest field in baseball. So to me, Cleveland... or Milwaukee wins, I'll be happy. What about you?
1: Throw in the heater.
0: think that's

0: all stuff that I would say verbatim for how you said it, Kelly, except for the having a couple of bucks on something. But I am in on Milwaukee. You got, you know, it's a rematch. And, you know, I love Mookie Betts. I love Dave Roberts. But the Dodgers are the Yankees. You know, they're the best team money can buy. Mm-hmm. They have won the last two championships. The Brewers are still now, you know, the Brewers spend some money too, but not, you know, they develop players. It's like one of those things where it's like, well, you know, is our system going to work? But in the American League, I think those are the two lowest payrolls in the American League.
1: Wow.
0: Guardians and the Rays meeting for a chance in the World Series. I think I saw that, those numbers, which, and that's, I'm all, you know, the Guardians. Very much just for this, Greg, you'll appreciate this. The reason I root for the Guardians, who of course used to be the Indians,
1: right,
0: is just for the major league vibes.
1: Yeah.
0: One of my favorites.
1: That's what I just said.
0: A movie you have to watch on HBO or equivalent. You can't watch it edited for television on TV or something like that.
1: Yep.
0: Still one of the all-time classics. And if I see the Guardians in the playoffs, I'll be thinking major league and, you know.
1: Eric, if I see Dorn Tank one more play, we're going to have a real problem, okay? You know what I'm saying? You know what I'm talking about, right?
0: And if you whip out that contract, you know what's going to be whipped out after that, if you remember that scene.
1: Yes,
0: that's
1: I do.
0: A scene that you cannot see on TBS.
1: That's
0: you
1: true.
0: Need to watch that on
1: TBS. That's so true. That's true. Joe Boo. Anyway, let me just say, where are we going to see you this week?
0: Football on Friday night, Penn, which is now coached by Rick Santos, the former UNH quarterback and head coach. Penn is playing Columbia at 7 o'clock Eastern on ESPNU. Dylan Lobby scored a touchdown yesterday, UNH alum for the Raiders. So there's your UNH alumni chat. So that's coming up Friday. And if you didn't see it, my game this past Saturday was Yale and Dartmouth. Yale beat up on Dartmouth pretty good. Their quarterback, Dante Reno, College Game Day did a feature. Fox did a feature. Dante's the quarterback for Yale. His dad, Tony, passed away at age 52 last Friday of a rare, literally one in a million neurological disease. Mm. He was on the sideline last year, but he wasn't. It's kind of like, it acts like dementia and Alzheimer's. He passed away last Friday. Dante played the next day against Merrimack and played great. And then he played great against Dartmouth this past week. So it's a really interesting father-son story. And if you see it online or you come across it, I encourage you to watch it. Just it's just what makes the Ivy League great. Right. And you know, when you see young men like Dante, you feel for them, but you feel good about the kind of people they are and the leaders they may be and they are now. So I'd be on the lookout for that.
1: All right. Thanks, man. Appreciate it. Enjoy the week.
0: Y'all.
1: We'll be looking for you next week, and we'll talk to you next Monday.
0: Have a great one.
1: Eric Fried, everybody. All right. News of Sports is coming up, and your shot. When we come back from this break, someone's going to get a shot in the Buzz Ball Hall.
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24: Esther. Here's what's up with Kelly.
25: Good morning. It's 9:10. Mix of sun clouds today. High of 71. Ukrainian President Volodymyr Zelensky criticizing the U.S.-Russia diesel deal. Appearing on ABC's This Week, Zelensky said the deal gives Russian President Vladimir Putin money, adding that Putin spends money only on the war with Ukraine. President Trump announced Friday that Russia will immediately supply over 300,000 tons of diesel fuel to the American and global marketplace. A man from Portsmouth has died following a medical emergency while hiking on Mount Major in Alton over the weekend. Rescue crews and New Hampshire Fish and Game responding to Mount Major Sunday at about 9:40 in the morning. They found a 46-year-old man about three quarters of a mile from the trailhead on the Blue Trail. Other hikers were administering CPR when crews arrived. The hiker was pronounced dead at a local hospital. Crews today will try to remove a boat that sank and spilled fuel in Lake Champlain in Vermont. The boat was docked at a marina on West Lakeshore Drive when it sank last night. Colchester Fire Department responded to try to contain the spill. No injuries reported. There's no word on a cause. President Trump will be in Ohio tonight as he continues to campaign for Republicans ahead of the midterms. He'll be speaking to a crowd in Youngstown alongside Senator John Husted, the incumbent facing a close challenge from former Democratic Senator Sherrod Brown. Morning Buzz Sports. Pats dominate the Raiders at Gillette Stadium yesterday, 45-17. Drake May, 4 passing touchdowns, 1 rushing touchdown. Pats improved to 3-2 and will host the Jets next Sunday. Brewers look to go up 2-0 when they host the Dodgers in game 2 of the NLCS at 5 o'clock this afternoon. Game 1 of the ALCS tonight in Tampa between the Rays and Guardians. I'm Kelly Brown, Morning Buzz News.
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27: The first turnpike and major long-distance highway in New Hampshire was the first New Hampshire turnpike chartered in 1796. It stretched 36 miles from the Piscataqua River Bridge in Durham to the Merrimack River in East Concord. Actually, today, much of modern-day Route 4 follows the original 66-foot right-of-way on this historic route. There's no traffic. I hope you guys are enjoying Route 4. That's the latest from the Morning Buzz Traffic Desk.
0: We've learned about bridges. We've learned about roads.
1: The band traffic.
0: Traffic lights. The band traffic. We've done all of those.
2: Traffic lights was my favorite one. I like that one.
0: Kelly?
25: Mix of sun clouds, high of 71. I can tell you, looking at Route 1 here in Lincolnville, pretty clear. As long as it's clear when we take a left and go to the Green Tree Coffee and Tea Shop around 11:30. Hopefully that's cool. And we just got to make it to the Buttermilk Kitchen back in Camden on Main Street. So hopefully, like Mechanic Street, Atlantic Ave are all clear there for us, and we'll find a parking spot.
1: So far, so good, Kelly. I have no traffic anywhere.
0: Awesome. Well, good luck. Good luck with that. I did promise, by the way.

0: Football Hall. Seacoast Power Sports, Rochester Power Sports. Yes, we have two Kawasaki Brute Force 458 TVs and a trailer. If you would like to be entered in to be a finalist, you would have to show up at the studios on Friday, November 6th. You have to be able to be here. It's non-transferable. And you got to be of age. So, yeah, you can email Laura right now, laura@morningbuzz.com. Think everybody's got the day off. So your chances of getting chosen are probably higher because the numbers of people entering will be lower. But then again, I could completely be wrong because a lot of people listen like when they're not working, you know? So who knows? But the only way to find out is to try. Name, address, phone number, and birthday to become a finalist to win one of these beautiful ATVs. Very, very powerful. We want to remind you, you could go down to either of the stores, Seacoast Power Sports Route 1 Hampton Falls or Rochester Power Sports Route 11 in Rochester, and hit that QR code and maybe be a finalist that way. We also want to remind you
1: to read the owner's manual on all product warnings. Kawasaki ATVs with 99.90cc engines and above are recommended for use only by persons 16 years of age or older. Kawasaki also recommends that all ATV riders take a training course.
0: Yeah, please do. Please do. So go ahead, email Laura, laura@morningbuzz.com. And today is a throwback Monday. I would like to take you back to where it all began, back in 1978. This was our introduction to a band that came... It was good as it gets, man.

0: didn't judge that right. Hold on one second. I didn't judge that right.
1: I was
0: having a little.
2: What was she snacking?
0: You don't need to know.
2: I do need to know. No, I'd like to know.
0: Mm-mm.
2: I'd like to know.
0: Mm-mm.
2: Please.
0: Nope.
2: I'll go over there and smell your breath.
0: Bring it. You wouldn't be able to ID it if you could.
3: Okay, this is weird.
0: It's a holiday. Nobody cares.
3: Well, I kind of care why he's...
2: Chocolate.
0: Nope. No, it's not.
2: What?
0: It's not.
3: Chocolate.
0: Thank you very much. Say? It's the mystery snack that I currently am eating.
2: Kayla, would you like to come in and smell his breath and see what it was?
4: Yes.
0: Okay, you do? You really
3: it's so
0: do?
3: So weird. This is so weird.
2: And then it's going to be your turn.
3: I don't want
0: you're
3: to.
0: You're not going to be able
3: gross.
0: To smell it.
3: I think it's gross.
0: Weird blowing in someone's face.
3: Yeah, I don't like
2: what?
3: It.
4: Doesn't happen to me.
0: Shut up. Just shut up. Please. Stick it
4: not
0: in
4: that face.
0: That's not.
2: I knew it was. Any guesses?
4: None that I can say on the radio.
0: No, I don't think it has an odor.
4: I don't think that
3: ice cake. I'm not having a blow in my face. I think it's weird. It's weird to me.
4: I feel closer
0: you
4: to
0: just
4: him.
0: You got over the price of one.
3: I don't want, like, right that. Yeah, that's...
0: It's silly. It's silly. It's
4: is it a Fig Newton?
0: No, it is not. No.
2: Was it a cookie?
0: No. Cereal.
4: Oh, it's a Frosted Mini Wheat.
0: There you go! Atta girl.
4: That's what it smelled like.
0: Yep. Yeah, a little, I don't know why. I don't know why. I mean, I've always eaten them. But now I just bring a little bag and just eat them dry. Whatever.
4: Oh, it's not like sawdusty in there?
0: No.
2: Oh, cornflakes without milk.
0: I was driving over the weekend Saturday. I don't know where I was. I was in some small town. I pulled over to get gas, and I go into the store and I'm going to grab some water. And I was walking by and I saw a sleeve of Fig Newtons. Now, that is, tell me you're old without telling me you're old, right?
4: I had applesauce and a Fig Newton in one day.
0: Yeah. She came over to the house and I only ate like four of them. So I had the little sleeve. I had some. I said, do you want to try one? And she goes, sure. And she ate it. Now, she's a pretty picky eater person. And she tried it. And she said it wasn't bad.
4: It tasted like Aunt May. It tasted like my great Aunt May. Like, that's what I remember.
0: Mm.
4: Okay. I think she was the one that I had them as a kid.
0: Yeah.
4: And
0: okay,
4: my
0: that's
4: brain
0: why, okay,
4: went
0: right.
4: there.
0: Well, yeah. Hence the reason that I eat them. I haven't had them forever. But I grew up, and like when my brother and I would go driving someplace, go to the mountains, go fishing, we always brought a sleeve of those. I don't know that's why, cute. And I just thought of it.
2: So gross.
0: No, they're not gross. They're not.
2: Yes.
0: Okay.
4: No, it's not bad.
3: Yeah, okay. I don't think I'm really into
2: Fig Newtons. Did you eat the whole thing, or did the dog get the other bite?
4: I ate every bite of that Fig Newton, and I ate every bite of the applesauce.
0: She was very good at trying new things.
4: It's a new me.
0: Yeah.
4: New things.
0: Yeah, it was very exciting.
4: You know?
0: It was very exciting. Watched the game together. It was great.
4: I said,
0: and she got up to leave a little. She goes, because like me, you know, you start to get to like 4 o'clock. And
4: yeah, it's time to wind down.
0: Yeah, you got
4: to
0: get into your routine, your pre-work
4: routine.
0: I was
4: sick of the bra.
0: And I'm like, if you...
4: I don't want to wear this anymore.
0: You could have taken the bra
4: I thought
0: off.
4: About it, honestly.
0: I mean, Valerie was there. Nobody would have cared. I said, if you get up, and we lose this game, I'm coming over to your house. I'm going to punch you in the face.
4: I said, if they start losing bad, I'm coming back. I will be right back.
0: I come out in this little town in Vermont. I come out, and my car is now face-to-face at the gas pump with a vehicle that is an old, old vehicle. It was a VW microbus. It was in really good shape. And I sat there and I'm like, that is the coolest thing. And there in the passenger seat is this gorgeous chocolate lab. Mm-hmm. Just sitting there looking straight out the windshield. And had I thought, because I had the camera right there on the seat, that would have made such a great photo of that dog in the front seat of a VW microbus. And I'm so pissed at myself for not recognizing that moment and getting that picture.
4: When he was telling me about it yesterday, he was upset. Like, I was like, that's a great, like, on the phone, too. Like, that's so cute. And he's like, oh, I missed it.
0: I know.
4: I should have
0: missed that moment.
4: I missed it.
0: You got to see the moments, Kay.
4: You did see
0: when they happen. You got to see them and recognize them, and then you take advantage of it. I didn't.
2: And how often do you have regrets on, like, I should have done that?
0: You have to reason that some things weren't meant to be captured. That's what you have to say. Okay. Because there are some that regret, but few like that. That one bothered me because that would have been beautiful. A black and white picture. Oh my God, that dog was awesome. So anyway, a little moment at a gas station somewhere in Vermont. That was cool.
2: Could have done a whole new calendar.
4: Mm. Oh, somebody texted in, Greg, dogs Kayla trying dogs. New things. Isn't that how you got, how I got pregnant with your baby?
0: Yeah, that's she tried new things once.
4: See, that's what happens. Yeah,
0: and I impregnated her, apparently, which came from AI. But no way, you could trust it. You can absolutely trust it. Let's let our government run loose with friggin' AI and have it be uncontrolled because you can trust it.
4: Yeah.
0: Kayla's having my baby.
4: Yeah, I've been pregnant with your baby for like 10 months now.
0: But you know, it's totally trustable. And what was the story Kelly had this morning about some AI thing going rogue again? Like you hear that, like it's almost every other day that some AI thing goes rogue.
2: We need to stop.
0: You know, you gotta.
1: Anthropic.
0: Even the people that invented it are going, whoa, we got to tap the brakes, you know?
4: Haven't we seen this movie before?
0: Yeah, we've seen it a million times. But, you know, there's too much money on the line and too much money to be made by millionaires. Mm-hmm. So don't get me started.
1: Anthropic's cutting off live internet access to its internal evaluations until it can straighten out the rogue AI agents.
0: See? It creates, I don't know how we can trust this. This is why I'm so skeptical about driving automatically, what do we call it? Automated driving cars. Like I have a friend of mine who has one, and yes, I've driven it and it does great, but I'm just worried about that moment when it goes rogue.
4: It turns on me.
0: I'm going this way.
2: Yeah, what if the car stops and says no?
0: Yeah, well,
2: we'll
0: you
2: get
0: don't
2: to
0: know.
2: When I decide we're going to get
4: it. I don't want to argue with my car.
0: No, I don't. I don't. All right, we're going to catch up on some news. We got What's the Buzz coming up. Also, Final Vinyl, and I forget whose turn it is. I think it might be Scotty's, actually. Did Kelly go last or did I go last?
3: You did. I think we missed Kelly last week, so we'll have to skip him.
0: All right, we'll go to Roadkill then. It's going to be your turn. And the Record Room coming up.
2: Woo! Be right back.
5: You want more punishment? You'll get more right after this. This is Greg in the Morning Buzz.
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0: 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And The Buzz is on whenever you want. Now, welcome back to Greg and the Morning Buzz.
1: What's the buzz? Tell me what's that.
2: What's the buzz? Tell me what's happening. What's the buzz? Tell me what's happening. What's the buzz? Tell me what's happening. What's the buzz?
1: Get caught up a little bit on some of the news we haven't got to yet. Some of the stories slipped through the cracks. Ladies and gentlemen, brought to you by our friends at Margarita's Mexican Restaurant. I'll have some mini chimneys, please. Thank you very much. They got Taco-toberfest. I had to read it. I don't want to mispronounce it. Taco-toberfest, ladies and gentlemen. 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All right. 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
3: It's crazy. I saw an ad for a car the other day. I was like, does that say $879 a month? Oh, my gosh.
1: The average amount financed for a new car, the average amount financed is now $44,664. That means, the typical monthly payment has climbed to $787.
3: They say the worst thing you can do is buy a new car. It's the worst investment you're going to make.
1: I know they say that.
3: It's better to buy pre-owned, has some thousand miles on it. Mm-hmm. The cars will run a long time. Mm-hmm. Get the amount of money you'll save by not having a brand new car.
1: Mm-hmm. I know they say that.
3: I believe it.
1: I want like a 48.
4: That's what they say.
1: Yeah, that's what
3: they say it.
1: Thank you, Kelly.
3: But you don't believe it?
1: I do. I get it because the depreciation as soon as you drive it off the lot. I get that. Yeah. That happens. But I got to be honest.
4: They say it's the depreciation.
1: Thank you. That's exactly what they say, Kelly. But yeah, it depends. Depends on what you like. Depends on what you like. I'm not against, you know, a previously owned car. Not at all. You know, but I also like the warranties and all that kind of stuff. And you know, but 787? Ain't no way in hell, man.
3: No.
1: No way in hell.
3: No.
1: I'm ever paying that. Ever. I'd rather save up and put a larger down payment down than to get a patent that high. That is absolutely not. No. I can't. It goes against everything. You know? But I was the guy, I'm never paying $100 for shoes.
3: Guess what? That's how my shoes cost.
1: And then sneakers started costing $100. Like, when did that happen? You know? Anyway. So good luck with that. What else can I tell you about? Let me see. The new social malady that we have now is what they call perfect moment syndrome, where people are always searching. They want every moment to be perfect. It can't be.
5: No.
1: It can't be. Okay, thank you, Instagram. Thank you, Facebook. Thank you, FOMO, for giving us all of this, you know, 12-mile-long traffic jams for that perfect picture. I love perfect pictures. I just go where there's nobody to do them.
6: It's even better when you can find the perfect in the unperfect.
1: Yes.
6: You know, things are bad. Find the bright thing in the bad.
1: Yes, yes,
6: it doesn't all
1: have
6: to be good.
1: Yes, I learned that. It's true.
5: I love it.
1: There is perfect in the imperfect. You have to find the imperfect, you know? I got a dog, a pug, because I thought there was a time when everybody said, oh, they're the ugliest dogs. No, they aren't. They are not. They're adorable. And we had two of them and they were amazing dogs. It all depends on how you look at things. Okay. They're beautiful dogs.
5: If you have to, shut one eye. Look at it. You can see things differently.
6: Oh, however, you need to see the beauty in something.
5: Yep.
6: That's what you do.
5: Yes.
6: Reframe it. You
5: yes.
6: know?
5: I, that's
6: look at it
5: what
6: from a different lens.
5: Yep.
6: I'm really getting into therapy, guys. We were doing some real commitment.
1: Dude, I got that from the camera. Same thing.
6: Yeah.
1: Look, you know what? You don't like what you're looking at? Change your perspective. Move 2 feet to the left.
6: Yeah. Yep.
1: Put your head down a little, look up a little, whatever. Do change your perspective.
5: Yes. I'm with Greg. I got that from the drums.
1: You got a giant picture window, but you got to cut your own little piece out, and that's what you want to look at because that's the most beautiful part. You reframe it.
6: That's what I'm saying.
1: Nice, Kayla.
6: Thank you.
1: Bravo.
6: Thank you. I'm done for the day.
1: Kelly, what do you got?
7: Researchers expected to arrive on a remote Pacific island today in search of the plane that belonged to Amelia Earhart and her navigator, Fred Noonan. It's called the Toraya Object Expedition. Earhart and Noonan disappeared in 1937 after attempting to become the first people to fly around the world along the equator. I was actually going to go to the Halloween party as Amelia Earhart and just not show up.
6: Is that why you read the story for that joke?
1: Oh, of course.
7: Why,
1: it is.
7: Why did the coconut crab cross the street?
5: I don't know.
6: Why, Kelly?
7: To eat Amelia Earhart. I had another Amelia Earhart joke, but it really doesn't land.
3: Oh, boy.
1: I don't believe a word of that story. I think the whole story is made up just so he could do a few Amelia Earhart jokes.
5: It is a true story.
7: And it's a real story.
5: These are the pictures that they've seen for a little while now, and it has made the pictures look so good, Greg, that they were like, all right, we're going to actually look into this. Mm. In the past, they've been like, no, this is what it is. So,
1: who funds this? Where does the money come from to do these?
7: Well, this one is from Indiana's Purdue University is behind this one now. I don't know who's funding it.
1: Well, some of that money's got to come from the public, I would imagine, right? And look, I mean, it's history. Okay, go get it. Go find it. Go find it. I have no problem with it. I just, sometimes the things you hear about that get financed to do this kind of stuff is like, you know, they're up there they're gonna try and do something on the moon. Oh yeah, they're gonna try and find out the effects of sperm in space. You know what I mean? I'm like, okay, all right, whatever. I guess.
5: I put your name in, Shelly.
1: How much money is that?
7: Thank you.
1: You always question these kind of things when they sound a bit out of, you know.
5: Oh, sure.
1: Kind of crazy.
5: But it's something that people who are fans of, you know, earlier aviation.
1: I'm not knocking it.
3: Brokiel's so into it.
1: He is into it.
5: I find it very interesting.
1: No, it is interesting.
5: And I hope someday we do find out.
1: Sometimes you don't need the whole story. Sometimes just the headlines do the trick. Beavers chew down warning sign about beaver damage in Poland. They put up a sign about the beaver damage. Beaver said, screw you. And they chewed it down. They took it down. You gotta love the beavers. Gotta love the beavers.
5: Okay? I'm staying with just the headlines. Ben Affleck admits he'll trash talk kids he doesn't know online while playing Fortnite.
1: Bam. I watched a new movie on Netflix with him and Kerry Washington. I forget what it was called. It's about a hostage kid. They take his kid hostage.
7: Oh, that's what he's out promoting.
1: Yeah, it's very good. Yeah. It's very good. Valerie's like, I don't think I liked it. I'm like, that's because it didn't have a happy ending. Okay? And it didn't have the same four actresses that are on Hallmark.
5: Oh.
1: I never see, nothing against her. I never see Lacey Chabert in another movie.
5: Okay? Wow.
1: It was a.
5: What did she say to that?
1: It was a tense movie with a lot of stuff going on. It's not her thing. It's just not her thing. That's like, she doesn't want to watch death and killing and all that kind of stuff. She doesn't want to watch the revenge movies like I do.
5: I'm going on Greg's bus where I agree. Sometimes I hate it when your significant other changes and you're like, you used to love watching Violet. What's happening?
1: Oh, no, Valerie's never. Yeah. It's not a change.
5: All of a sudden, Amy's like, oh, guess what? There's a Halloween special. I'm like, what? What is it? Well, she's like, it's on the Hallmark channel. You can watch it by yourself.
1: Now we're going to go back and we're going to watch that, what's it, Tommy Lee Jones Jr. there. What's that guy's name? Looked just like him, 20 years younger. God, I can see his face. He
5: Roland?
1: Looks just like, no. He was in, I don't know what he was in now.
5: I'm just happy.
6: I can't help you.
1: There's another new movie on. It deals with the water. Some monster coming out of the
5: Josh
1: water.
5: Josh Hartnett.
1: Yeah, you
3: Below.
1: Know that.
3: Yes.
1: I want to see that. I want to see that.
5: That looks very good.
1: She's not going to watch it.
6: That Verity one with Anne Hathaway and Dakota Johnson, Josh Hartnett's in too. That's just coming out.
1: Yeah, he's good. He's good. Back. I'm glad.
5: He left Hollywood for a while to raise his kids, and he wanted to be normal, and now he's back, and I'm hearing really good things about both of those projects that he was involved in.
1: I'm going to take you to Doncaster, England, for the Yorkshire Wildlife Park, where a man was killed after jumping into the tiger enclosure at the England Wildlife Park.
5: What? The good news is, they are not putting that. They are not putting the animal down.
6: They shouldn't.
1: No, they shouldn't. You're exactly right. Because the guy handed the camera and said, "Make sure you get some pictures of me." And he went out and he sat down on the grass with it. And the thing mauled him, killed him. You know,
5: Greg. Anything?
1: I'm tired of the animal paying the price for some moron.
5: Do you have anything on the news story that came out? I think it's called "Weekend at Beach Boys."
1: '85-year-old Mike Love came out on stage. The Beach Boys now being fronted by John Stamos on occasion.
3: Yeah.
1: because he was playing with him for a while. Yep. And Mike Love has had real health issues for a long period of time. I am not a Mike Love fan, so I want to say that, okay? But the guy's 85, and two men had to pretty much carry him out on stage so he could appear over the weekend with the band. And he sat in a chair, hunched over, and you couldn't see his face because the hat was pulled down so low. He's an 85-year-old guy who goes out there and sat in the chair and didn't look like he moved very much. And the band sang around him. Hence, Scotty's hilarious Weekend at Bernie's joke. when Mike Love played the Casino Ballroom last year, or I don't even know if it was earlier this year, he left the casino to go directly to the hospital. He's had health issues, so something has been going on there. So, but anyway, that's the hilarious joke that Scott McMullen made about Mike Love.
3: Ready to go.
1: And I'm not, like I said, I'm not the biggest fan, but some...
3: You feel bad, that's...
1: I do, but you gotta know when to say when.
5: When somebody, they bring him out in the chair, and he's slowly sliding down the chair.
6: Yeah.
1: Yeah, it was scary. It was scary to watch. Very difficult to watch, you know?
5: That and watching Uncle Jesse sing.
3: No, he's been a part, like...
5: Yeah, that, no, but usually... He is drumming.
1: Yes.
5: And I've seen many videos. And a decent rock drummer. I've never seen him play the guitar.
1: He's he's not bad. And he can sing. Jesse can sing. Or John, whatever you want to call him. Telling a story for you. Jesse. Nevada woman married 12 men to fund $300,000 a year gambling habit.
3: You married them all at the same time?
1: Think about that, man. Think about that. You could up your
7: Why would they? Why would they pay her to be like the 12th husband?
1: She married at least 12 men to fund her casino gambling, has been sentenced. She pleaded guilty to bigamy. Polygamy's not even a word.
6: Polygamy,
1: I don't even know where that came from. Who's it again? Bigamy and obtaining money under false pretenses. So, yeah, she was... none of the others knew about the other guys.
5: And Kelly, you got 11 guys to hang out with.
1: Yeah, crazy. Hugh Hefner's widow doesn't want there to be a movie that glorifies Hugh Hefner. Jessica Biel is reconsidering. Hugh Hefner's widow wants Jessica Biel to reconsider starring in a movie that potentially glorifies Hugh Hefner. I don't think that story is a pretty one at all. I don't think it's a pretty one.
5: I think back in the day. I think a lot of people looked at him and went, wow, I wish I could be him. And later on in life, they went, he did what?
1: Creepy. Yeah. Brand new family comedy is in the works based on the Medieval Times Dinner Tournament franchise. Apparently, it's about a medieval restaurant.
6: I'm actually kind of in.
1: And they want the guy from The Bear to star in it.
6: Yes.
1: A medieval restaurant, when I watch it, I'd give it a spin, maybe just to take a look. Also, another television show, Roseanne Barr, just filmed a new TV series with an all-star cast. You know, she pissed off ABC. They fired her because of, I think it was because of her political opinions and how outspoken she was. It's called Meemaw. It stars Roseanne as the matriarch of a, quote, mixed race family of preppers in Texas. Randy Quaid is in it.
5: Nice.
1: Drea DiMatteo from The Sopranos is in it. Doug Jones, John Lovitz, Tony Hinchcliffe from Kill Tony, the comedian. And Instagram star Indie Bug. I don't know who that is, but somebody does. But you know what?
5: You know her. She's got buggy eyes.
1: Oh, okay.
5: Yeah.
1: Are you serious?
5: No. Okay. Indie Bug was her last name.
1: Oh, okay. Right. Okay, because I thought of a comedian that has buggy eyes. Now I don't want to say the name. I thought it was a stage name. Anyway, people are like, well, you know what? Let her have her opinion. She can have her opinions. For God's sake. Get over it. Okay? Everybody's got theirs. Get over it.
5: I think
1: check
5: late.
1: That show out. I know we are.
5: Good.
1: Doesn't matter.
5: Yeah,
1: I don't care anymore.
3: Okay.
1: Last 12 minutes.
3: No fighting.
1: Screw it.
3: Good thing nobody's listening.
1: I don't even care.
5: No, people are listening.
1: We'll be right back.
0: We'll be right back with more right after this.
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0: call me Uber again.
1: There you go. Okay, what do you got going on today? Anything?
2: We're probably going to hit the grocery store and then just sort of chill. Nothing really. I don't think there's anything really planned.
1: Kelly, what about you?
3: Buttermilk Kitchen in Camden. Then Mixtape Mike just told me that John Fishman, the drummer for Fish, lives right here in Lincolnville on organic blueberry farm. I'm going to go track him.
1: Yeah, swing by the house. Kay, what do you got going on today?
2: I think I got to hit the grocery store, but I'm in pretty good shape after the weekend, so I don't really think there's much going on. Pretty chill day.
1: And Scotty?
4: I have to make up for all the fact that we weren't home, so we got to go grocery shopping, yeah. We got laundry, and yeah, that was funny because I thought he did that. I thought you were serious. I was like, whoa, he just asked and she did the same answer.
5: Again and again.
1: We exchanged glances. You can't see it, but we did.
2: We all make eyes.
1: Hit that button. Let's go.
6: It ain't over till the fat lady sings.
7: I think it's over, baby. I think mama be done singing.
6: The fat lady has left the building.
2: Not much going on. Yeah, probably just going to hit the grocery store. Just hang out. Pretty good shape after the weekend.
1: I'm like, do I want to call it back? Nah, I was going to let it go. You did it. That's good.
8: I love it.
1: Hey, Kretschy, if you watch that tiger video, the guy points and yells at the tiger after the tiger bites him and says no with his finger pointed at an 800-pound cat. I haven't been able to see it anywhere. Not that I've been looking, because if I admitted that I'd been looking for the tiger attack, it would make me seem like a sicko. But,
5: bad person.
8: I'll find it.
1: That's why we got Scotty. We'll see you tomorrow. Jimmy Dunn's going to join us. More chances at the Morning Buzz Fall Hall. 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

0: Rock 101. I hope you guys are having a fantastic day. I'm here to talk Osbournes. Obviously, we've got the Sabbath, Ozzy, Black Sabbath, Back to the Beginning concert film. So we can watch the swan song of Ozzy's moment in theaters worldwide. Now it's come down that the Osbournes are going to do like a pre-screening October 14 in LA. It's at the Orpheum Theater. Like, if you're going to be there... 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

0: And for adults with type 2 diabetes and known heart disease, Jardiance can lower the risk of cardiovascular death, too. Prescription Jardiance Empagliflozin 10 or 25 milligram tablets are used to lower blood sugar along with diet and exercise in adults with type 2 diabetes. 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Both may be fatal. 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

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Okay, coming up in four songs, I want to make sure you're all dialed in for tomorrow morning because something big is happening. I've also got Cage the Elephant, Rob Zombie, Dracula, everything you need to stay awake at work.

Make sure you put us at preset number one on that free iHeartRadio app. We are Rock 101. Let me tell you what. Now that I got Greta Van Fleet's Palace for the People, that album dropped on Friday, I'm ready for a Cage the Elephant announcement. We got a couple singles. We don't have an album announcement yet, but I feel like it's coming. Then, of course, a tour will follow.

0: 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I hope you've enjoyed the soundtrack to our day. I'm Teresa. Just reminding you, Tuesday morning, 9 a.m., we make the official iHeartRadio alter ego announcement. Thanks to our friends at Capital One. This is the biggest like rock alt show of the year. I know the lineup and you will not be disappointed. And I say that because once we announce, we let you know how to get into the show before tickets even go on sale.
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0: And for adults with type 2 diabetes and known heart disease, Jardiance can lower the risk of cardiovascular death, too. Prescription Jardiance Empagliflozin 10 or 25 milligram tablets are used to lower blood sugar along with diet and exercise in adults with type 2 diabetes. 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Both may be fatal. 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

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I'm Teresa. 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You know

0: Rock 101. I love you. I hope you're having a fantastic day. I'm Teresa. Just kind of going back a bit to remind you, the Smashing Pumpkins are all over the news right now. They've kicked off the tour. They're just, you know, they're the Pumpkins. They're thriving as always. They've also got that Levi's collab where they did like a 90s band merch drop. So it's Pumpkins merch, 90s band themed, which to me, they just look like regular pumpkin tees. But Levi's website, the Smashing Pumpkins website, if you want to sneak a peek, it looks awesome. So if you want it, it's ready.
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1: It's October 12th. Just a little reminder to get all the Halloween-y in that you can. 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So this is your Halloween-y reminder.

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1: It's going to be a great week. I got more money on the way. We'll get you guys ready for that in two songs and Sublime and Metallica. It's a good day.

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1: I'm Teresa, just giving a little love to another $1,000 winner. 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
1: Congrats.
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1: 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I got your number. Congrats on your money. You've got another shot coming up after the top of the hour.

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I'm Teresa. Look, if you make us preset number one on that free iHeart app, it makes things a lot easier. 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

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But I've also got fresh money. And that's happening after Nine Inch Nails here. Happy Monday.

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That's grand. Enter it now.

0: 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I'm Teresa. I saw this headline and I was like, I'm sorry, what? Men are getting surgery to look like they have cauliflower ear. Now, I'll just preface this right now. This is in Russia. Men are doing this cosmetic procedure to have cauliflower ear. The idea is to make people think they're MMA fighters. I'm sorry. That's hilarious. It's about 6,000 rubles, which is about 73 bucks in US dollars. Now, if that catches on and people do it here in the States, I will flip. Like, for guys to pay money to get the ick. Like, girls do not like the look of cauliflower ear. Please, man, if you're listening, please keep them smooth, all right?
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New Hampshire's rock station, Rock 101. Let me jump in and go back to give love to Denny's Friday. They made another splash for National Sneaker Day, dropped a 2.0 version of their syrup high top. The marketing on this shoe, it sold out. You can still get it if you're a rewards member, but just looking at it makes me want to eat pancakes. Go to my ex and Facebook, @TeresaRockface.

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1: Real quick, I learned today that black cats in October, a lot of shelters will not adopt them out because the superstition that goes along with black cats. Some people have bad intentions. That makes my heart hurt. If you have a black cat at home, give it extra love from Aunt Teresa Rockface.

0: Rock 101. It's true. If you're just turning us on, welcome to the money. The money is back. I'm Teresa, getting you guys ready to go fund yourself all week, 9 a.m. through 5 p.m. You guys know how this works. I give you a keyword, you plug it into our website, then you answer your phone, and that's how we let you know you just won $1,000. And the beauty of it is while you listen to me, I hook you up every hour. Just after the top of the hour, that's when you get your keyword. So hang out and good luck in advance.
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I hope you're having a great day. If you're just tuning in, perfect timing. I'm Teresa, about to give you a $1,000 win after Rage here.

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0: Rock 101. Let me jump in it for 1 second. Obviously, we have a lot of on sales. And I got to say something. This Slipknot World Stadium Tour, did you guys see some of the prices on these tickets? What? They're astronomical. I'm not even going to lie. I've seen a lot of people on social media like scratching their heads like, Slipknot, are you okay? Like, what? Do you think we're made of money right now? It's wild that there's a stadium tour, but the price of the tickets are pretty insane. So if you bought some, I'd love to hear from you. If you're open to telling me what you spent and where your seats are, hit me up on the talkback, Mike.
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When are we going to get that Soundgarden announcement for the album date? I don't know. 2027 is all we know. And I guess for now, that's all we're going to know.

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1: I'm Teresa, getting you all ready for tomorrow morning. Our iHeartRadio alter ego announcement, thanks to our friends at Capital One. It's good. It's good. This is the biggest, like, rock alt show of the year. You're going to hear who's playing tomorrow morning and have one of your first moments to go to the show before these tickets even go on sale. So tune in tomorrow morning. 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

take my hand and come with me, because you look so fine that I really want to make you mine. I say you look so fine that I really want to make you mine. Four, five, six, come on and get your kicks. Now you don't need a

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1: I love you. I'm Teresa. I just want to thank you guys for always letting me, you know, just sit at your table and hang out. 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

0: 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Well, so the Scorpions have this Wind of Change. It's like a biopic, right? And I'm reading like it's on YouTube. It'll be in theaters January 28th. And then I'm like, oh, wait, German theaters January 28th. It'll go on YouTube and it will be in German. So... Although, if they do the setting correctly, YouTube should be able to put some subtitles on it. I mean, if you're a Scorpions fan, I'll watch it. I'm not scared of subtitles.
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Rock 101. Let me jump in for 1 second. My guy Brian and his girl always listening. They always leave me the best requests, and I never get to them. But I wanted to say that I love you, and you have great music taste. Sometimes I get some out there requests, but that doesn't mean I don't see it and I don't appreciate it.

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1: I'm Teresa. 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

101, New Hampshire's Rock Station. Another weekend in the rear view, but the good news is 5 weeks of free money chances are still left. Yes, and still three more with me. The things you need to be doing, things you need to be knowing, I will share in just two songs. Big Rig and the Foos are on.

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1: 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Free money chances coming all the way through mid-November, man. It's Big Rig. Why aren't you in on this? Are you? Well, good. Just keep trying. I mean, you hear the stories. You hear people talking about, man, I've been playing this for 2, 10 years, sometimes even longer, and then finally hitting it. Some guys and girls are like, yeah, my employees, my coworkers rib me about it. And then when I win, they're like, oh, yeah, maybe you should have been trying too. 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

Make us your number one preset on that iHeartRadio app, Rock 101. Somehow the Cleveland Guardians came back from being down 2-0 to beat the White Sox, who really shouldn't have been there in the first place. They should have been knocked out in the first round by Houston, but they weren't. They were lingering around. Well, tonight, it is game one of the American League Championship Series, and it should be good. Cleveland in Tampa. 8 o'clock Eastern is start time for that one. Of course, anything, sports, football, baseball, it doesn't matter. Just like us on the iHeartRadio app, you get it there too. 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

101, New Hampshire's rock station. It's really sad what's happened with Bad Wolves. It really is. It's Big Rig. I mean, they are not even a shell of what they once were. With Chris gone, Tommy gone, it pretty much destroyed it. Now, they haven't had any success as, you know, comboed up. Their new music came out in August, something like that. Really hasn't moved the needle either. It is Zombie.

0: 101. 2027 is not far off, which means Alter Ego 27, powered by Capital One, is just about ready to drop. And by that, I mean literally tomorrow morning, 9 Eastern, 6 a.m. Pacific, we make the big announcement. The biggest names, all one stage, all one night. Not only that, we're going to immediately start dropping tickets and trips to take you there in person. Another once-in-a-lifetime show, and the big announcement goes down tomorrow morning right here.
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Two chances still to win $1,000 before we put this Monday workday in the books. 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

0: 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You win the money. You choose what you're going to spend it on, just like David.
1: Well, first thing, I want to spend it on my girlfriend, obviously, because she's been with me for a while now.
0: Well, that's nice. It's like, hey listen, I know I'm kind of a miserable person, so here's $500. Let's go out and have a nice steak dinner together. You capiche? I mean, I know what it sounds about. It's not what he meant. He just was trying to show his appreciation, which is good. When you want to share the wealth and not hide it from that someone special, that's usually a pretty good sign of a good relationship, right? 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

101, New Hampshire's rock station. Metallica's Sphere shows continue to produce amazing videos from the fans that are there. I hope people aren't just recording the whole time and missing the show. I mean, it's one song or two, okay, fine, but doing the whole show, really? Because it kind of seems like you missed the whole moment. Maybe that's just me. Aerosmith put their shows on sale Saturday. The show on the 29th, the one on November 1st, Hollywood Bowl, all the friends, Guns N' Roses announced last Thursday they were going to be on it. Those quickly sold out. Now it's pretty much secondhand tickets, and that's about it. 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

Make us your number one preset on that iHeartRadio app, Rock 101. What the dumb of the day on this Monday involves divorce lawyers and the lottery. And a survey they just did with men and women. This is pretty funny. Pretty common.

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5: Clouds and partial sunshine this afternoon. Temperatures between 65 and 70. Fair skies, dry this evening, 40s overnight. And then the next system moves in on Tuesday. Some periods of rain expected. Highs will be kept down into the lower range of the 60s, turning windy and much cooler behind that. Lower 60s Wednesday to 50s for highs with sunshine on Thursday. From the Stormwatch 9 Weather Center, I'm meteorologist Kevin Scarupa.
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A little bit after 5 o'clock, Big Rig. Yes, Quentin time with $1,000 up for grabs. Commuting tunes to get you where you need to be, including Linkin Park a couple ways.

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0: 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Last quarter of the year is busy. Ryan's got some plans for that $1,000 that he won.
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0: Not a bad idea, man. There's a lot of things you can do. Of course, then again, maybe you've got bills. Maybe it's just you. The money goes wherever and whenever you need it. You just got to win it. 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

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Offspring does have something new if you haven't checked it out with Electric Callboy, Let the Good Times Roll. Unlike their album, which was Let the Bad Times Roll. It's a good cut. If you haven't heard it, just search Electric Callboy. It'll pop top of the list, I guarantee it.

101. What's the old saying? Just because it's a bad idea doesn't mean it won't be a really good time. Kind of where that song comes into play. And I'm sure every time it plays, you have a moment or maybe five or perhaps 10, depending on your degree of insanity and making bad choices. Or should I say not insanity, but your range of sanity when it comes to making bad choices. It is Cedar with a big rig.

0: Make us your number one preset on that iHeartRadio app, Rock 101. Our Alter Ego show, which happens every year in January, always brings some of the biggest names in music, period. We've had everybody from the Foo Fighters to the Offspring, Green Day, so many more. And tomorrow, we're dropping the news on Alter Ego 2027, all powered by Capital One. 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

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Something on your mind or you just touch on a topic that you are very vocal about? That's what the Red Talkback mic is for. It's that easy. Have us on the iHeartRadio app, Rock 101, and then tap the Red Talkback mic right next to the play button. Say it, send it, rock it. Kills me

101, just a little bit after 6 o'clock with a big rig. Money done for the day, but it's back tomorrow. Quick reminders on what you got to be doing, when you got to be doing it. Plus, what the dumb of the day involving divorce lawyers, the lottery, and one hell of a survey coming up about 6:45.

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1: Oh my God, thank you so much. Oh, you don't know what this means. You need my ear.
0: Well, that's what we're doing, man. Weeks, years, months, whatever you got, we got money. And it keeps rolling here into mid-November. Big Rig, you listen hourly, starting in the 9 a.m. hour, right through my 5 p.m. hour. You hear the keyword, you drop in the website, and by the end of the hour, when you see your cell phone all like, no, you know, no caller ID, potential spam, that's a big one. Any one of those things that makes you think it's a spammer, trust me, it's the cash center, and you're going to want to get it.
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101. What happens when a man or a woman wins the lottery and their relationship or marital choices? The guy's answer to this, and this is a divorce law firm that did this survey with clients that had specifically won the lottery. What a man says and what a woman says, 100% on point. And it really shows you how simple we can be as men. Non-assuming, perhaps?

0: Make us your number one preset on that iHeartRadio app, Rock 101. What the Dumb of the Day gives us some really interesting stories. And one of these was a law firm that deals with divorces. And they wanted to do a survey with people, only people who've won the lottery, and what happened in their life next. So they asked men, like, all right, you won the lottery. What happened? What did you notice immediately that bettered your life? And the number one response was, it really became so much easier to find that special someone. Of course it did. And when women were asked, what did they do? The number one response, I got a divorce. Because they're like, now I got money. Because, you know, if you are a stay-at-home mom or something along those lines, and you just get nothing but guilted, like, you don't do anything, this is my money, this is what we do, and then you get your own, hell yeah, you're like, peace out.
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Like a stone that is Audio Slave, I am Josh. Brandon sent us a talk back and said, hey, can you play Self-Esteem from The Offspring? It's kind of my anthem. And I thought, that's kind of a bummer. But okay.

0: 101. Kill the Noise. That is Papa Roach. Josh and his show. What's up? I was reading a story where a third of people who rent their house feel they'll never be able to afford an actual home of their own, which really isn't that bad of a thing. I think that's an overrated thing to say, oh my God, I own my own home. Like, yeah, it'd be cool. But when you own your own home, you own all the problems as well. When you rent somebody else's place, all those issues are somebody else's problem, right? So like when the air conditioning goes out, it might cost you like $3,000 on the spot. Well, that's your landlord Bill's problem, right? So I guess it kind of balances out. It'd be cool to own a house, but I'm content renting. Now, if I ever hit that big parlay, then maybe I'll buy my own place.
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101, New Hampshire's rock station. Sublime, that is the wrong way. It's Josh. Hello. Sharon Osbourne, she turned 74 a couple days ago. We love Sharon. Big Osbourne guy. Jack, Kelly, Sharon. You know, the other one,

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1: Even flow, that is Pearl Jam. It is the Josh and his show. Hello. Today is Kirk Cameron's birthday. He is 56. He is super duper religious. So much, in fact, that he got a gal kicked off Growing Pains back in the day because she appeared in Playboy. Fun fact, that girl's from my hometown in Missouri. She's like our one famous person

0: We are New Hampshire's rock station, Rock 101. We've got Bush. It's the Josh Ennis Show. Hello. Not to get anybody too excited here, but we are less than a month away from the wreck of the Edmund Fitzgerald anniversary. Some people think this is spooky season, that, oh, it's Halloween season, it's spooky season. No, it is wreck of the Edmund Fitzgerald season. So this is that time of year you should really start ramping up your playlist to include little Gordon Lightfoot. That's all I'm going to say. You know, when the gales of November came early. So that's coming up on the 10th of November. So just be ready.
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